0: have a little bit of a Mental Health Monday update. I know it's not Monday.
1: Okay.
0: Yeah. If you want to like feel cleaner in your life or like have your mind a little clear, like clean up your closet, organize your place.
1: Yeah.
0: I've been doing that digitally lately.
2: Okay. Oh.
0: And I feel like that's not talked about enough. Like cleaning up your camera roll on your phone or if your desktop has a million things on it. Audrey's like, I have object permanence. Things
2: I have
0: live
2: like
0: where they
2: 45,000 photos on my phone.
0: Wow. I know it's a daunting task, but a little bit at a time, it has the same effect. Especially in this digital world we live in.
3: It's funny you say this because I just figured out, like, I've got a junk email. It's over 1,200 in the inbox right now.
0: Oh, man.
3: I just figured out how to read all.
0: Oh, nice.
3: Yeah, on Gmail.
0: Jordan's learning how to use email in 2026.
3: Jordan. Well, no, there's no, like, it's like several steps in Gmail. You can't just click something.
0: Right. Also, just like a little quick trick I learned from my girlfriend who's a lawyer is, like, I've always been really bad at, like, you know, flagging emails or finding ways to prioritize things I need to come back to.
3: Sure.
0: I just send myself an email and drag that to its own folder.
3: You know there's a whole to-do list app, right?
0: Yeah, but for email specifically, I don't want to go retype something in.
3: Oh, okay.
0: Get your snarkiness out of here. It's XYZ with Eric Zachary. The Wednesday show begins now.

0: You know it's a slow entertainment news day when Sylvester Stallone is the best story we can come up with.
1: Damn.
0: It's not even messed up. Everything's
2: coming for him for sure.
0: You know, I mean, I don't want to talk about the world events, but that kind of dominates anything in the news feed. And then the VMAs just happened, so everyone's still kind of glomming on to Madonna or Taylor Swift everything.
2: Right.
0: So the first new thing we could find was Sylvester Stallone reacting to a biopic about himself.
3: Yeah, so he has a biopic coming out. It's called I Play Rocky, or I guess it premiered at the Toronto International Film Festival.
0: TIFF,
3: yes. But he at first was like, why are they making a biopic about me? I'm still alive.
0: Mm-hmm.
3: And now he is, I guess, like, excited about it.
0: Because people didn't know you were still alive.
2: He's
0: Sylvester
2: the opposite
0: Stallone.
2: Of like, Chris Hansen.
0: I'm just like, it's... I do think it's weird when biopics come out and the person's still
2: same.
3: Yeah.
0: Especially if they're like, if it's like a... I don't want to, this is going to sound awful, but like if it's like a very positive biopic,
2: right,
0: like telling like their legacy,
2: yeah,
0: that usually doesn't come out until someone's gone.
2: Sure, yeah.
3: Right.
0: Like if it's like the Uber CEO that had like a really troubled past, or the WeWork CEO, turn that into a Hulu series. I'm going to watch that.
2: Exactly.
3: Yeah, he's basically just like, I had nothing to do with this, but that kid looks a lot like me.
0: Okay. He co-signs it.
2: He gives it two thumbs up.
0: Yeah. I love it. I want him to race the kid on the steps.
3: That's funny.
2: Yeah, they should box.
3: Yeah.
2: They
0: do like a straight 2026 media blitz together.
2: They should do a Rambo versus Rambo.
0: Okay.
3: There you okay. go. Yeah. Well,
0: I hope he wins.
2: That fight?
0: Yeah.
2: Okay.
0: I mean, he's what? Like, he's got to be in his 80s now. 70s.
2: There's no way he's in his 80s.
0: I don't know much about
2: You don't know anything about Sylvester Stallone.
0: I do know that he went on to be a cop at one point. Like, he was just pulling people over.
2: Oh, really?
0: Like, just as like a hobby. I forgot what police department.
2: As a hobby?
0: Yeah, I think he was either prepping for a role or something, but he became like a licensed police officer.
3: That's hilarious. He's 80.
0: Yeah,
2: he's 80?
0: Told you.
2: Damn.
0: Rambo still got the guns.
2: Okay.
0: XYZ with Eric Zachary. Probably your weakest entertainment report of the week.
3: Sorry.
0: All brought to you by... That's not your fault. That's just the news cycle. It's all brought to you by O'Reilly Auto Parts, your professional parts people.
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0: I completely forgot this was a thing.
1: Yeah.
0: But Chipotle used to serve alcohol.
2: I also loved it.
1: Yeah. I used to love it.
0: There may still be some stores, depending on your state, that like still have like the Coronas. But for the most part, they kind of discontinued it.
1: Yeah.
0: Because they found it problematic when people.
2: I don't think that I was old enough to drink when Chipotle had
1: glory days.
0: It was like college for me. I remember like right when I turned 21, I was like, oh, I can go to get a burrito for lunch and a beer.
1: And a margarita.
0: And it felt okay because it wasn't a bar. But now, yeah, in certain locations, they're bringing their chilies, margaritas, their chilies, their Chipotle. You can tell what's on the mind. Chipotle margaritas back.
1: Yeah, yes. Just for the month of October. Obviously, they do their whole like burrito thing.
0: If you dress up, you get the free burrito or half off.
1: You didn't know that?
0: Buy one, get one.
1: Yeah, I mean, on your own time.
0: You have to go on Halloween dressed in a costume.
1: Yeah, well, now they're doing a tour called the Summon the Spirits Tour. They're hitting select places, Denver, Brooklyn, New York, Dallas, Texas, Los Angeles, and New Orleans throughout the month of October, where they will have the margaritas for a limited time. It's only a 5-city tour. So
0: they picked all places that are run by hipsters.
2: Stop.
0: Yeah, I mean, truly, like Denver, Brooklyn, New Orleans, like places where it's like, yeah, you can come on through. There's a handlebar mustache in every one of those Chipotles.

0: Mom's hot take on XYZ with Derek Zachary. It's coming up next. My mom joining the show to provide her perspective.
1: Boy, do I got a good one today.
0: Just once.
2: You'll never get it.
0: Just once. I want to get the whole intro out.
1: Nope.
0: All right, Mom, you're joining the show to provide your perspective on what's trending. And today that is...
1: Oh, this is great. Let's make more money on nothing. Not only sweater cups.
0: Sweater cups?
2: Sweater cups.
1: Yeah, so you buy a sweater and you put it on your cup so it stays warm. So it's a cozy.
2: Oh, like a koozie. Okay.
1: A koozie. Yeah. I always call it cozy.
0: Okay. We'll talk about that next. I just want to quickly point this out. I know if you're hearing this on the radio, it won't make sense, but you should watch the video version. My mom is on a video connection with us, like a Zoom, and she just like looks into like the abyss. She does not look at us on the camera. She's like in her own.
2: It's more like a confessional, like she's praying.
0: Right. We're just the voices in her head right now. Forgive me, Eric, for I have sinned.
2: That's mad funny.
0: All right. Mom's hot take on sweaters for your cups, otherwise known as koozies, coming up next. Hang on.

0: Mom's hot take on XYZ with Eric Zachary is all brought to you by T-Mobile. My mom joining the show.
1: You know, we wasted a lot of money on stupid stuff, but at least I can still look at it because I have it. Yes, I do. Leg warmers, knockers. I have those things, and I can see the passion in those things.
0: Okay.
1: But sweater cozies.
0: Okay.
1: To provide
0: her perspective on what's trending in pop culture. She never lets me actually finish the intro.
1: Because I want to finish my own intro.
2: You want to talk.
0: Yeah.
1: Yes.
0: All right, okay. Mom. So sweaters that you can buy for your beverages.
1: Tiny sweaters. And it is the most, they had a giveaway to introduce them by Dunkin' Donuts the other day. I guess it's not even called Dunkin' Donuts. It's called Dunkin'. And
2: she's mad at that too.
1: I mean, Dunkin'.
3: In my day, donuts
2: were important.
1: Okay, and so they made these sweaters, and they gave them away, and they say, of course, Dunkin' on them, and you're supposed to put them on your cup, and now everyone is clamoring. They're trying to buy sweaters for their little $9 lattes. It's absolutely absurd. In a world that we live in, we do not need sweaters on our cups. L.L. Bean has come out with one now, too. So it's the L.L. Bean sweater cup.
0: Yeah, I mean, I'm on your side. I want to put that out there. Like, I think these little...
1: Oh, I got you one for Christmas. Don't worry.
0: Wait, so you hate them, and then you decided I'm going to get this for Eric?
1: I am mom's hot take. I gotta buy one if everyone else has got one.
2: Oh, so you're doing research to hate harder.
1: Yes.
2: I like that. Now I'm back in. I'm back on board.
0: Anyway, yeah, there's these, they look like little like sweaters you'd put on like a Builder Bear or something.
2: Yeah, like a little koozie for your beer. Can you put it on your beer?
0: Probably.
1: Now he's in.
2: Yeah.
1: A beer cozy. It's just ridiculous. Why? I want to think of one of these odd items.
0: Okay, so you're not mad at it. You're mad that you didn't come up with it.
2: Yeah. Pitch us on a mom's hot take.
0: What do you think you could sell merch-wise? I mean, we own the IP for Mom's Hot Take.
2: Right.
0: Like, what are we selling merch?
2: Don't you forget it.
1: Let's see. Okay, a sweater cozy for the microphone.
0: Okay, Mom, you're really just ripping the idea. That's not a new product.
2: Not something you put it on.
1: I'm like not on Shark Tank here. I don't have a presentation. I will have one. But okay, let me just off the top of my head. I'm thinking. Mm-hmm. You know, a channel for really old people. Mom's Hot Tank.
0: TV. Okay, you're describing TV Land.
2: TV Land.
1: We're gonna go further.
0: All right, we'll come back to this.
2: Yeah, that's not merch. By
0: it's a real
2: that's
0: a tank right here. Stay a regular sharpshooter out there.
2: Maybe slippers. Koozie for your feet.
0: No, all right. God, Mom's Hot Take. 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

0: Nothing says viral trending content like let's talk about the weather. But listen, you've got El Nino or the Super El Nino hitting the West Coast to the Midwest. You got the Nor'easter up and down the East Coast. It's raining in a lot of places, and it made all three of us arrive to work today realize that we don't really have great umbrella protocol.
1: I have two umbrellas. I've never purchased
0: Have you ever gone to the store with the intent to buy an umbrella?
1: I don't think you can even do that.
0: What?
1: I don't think you can buy. You just end up with

0: an umbrella.
1: Got a pet monkey, Jordan. Like, you could go.
0: Wait, you just end up with a pet monkey, Eric?
1: That's just kind of how you acquire them. I don't think you can go buy them.
0: Okay, well, so monkeys and umbrellas. Two things you absolutely cannot buy.
1: You can buy umbrellas. I know this because I put way too much research into it. That's the reason I don't have an umbrella.
2: Right.
1: I have lived in multiple major cities where walking is my only method of transportation.
0: Sure, yeah.
1: And I am at such a point in my life now, I'm like, I'm not going to give in. Okay. If I'm going to buy an umbrella, I want, like, the Porsche of umbrellas.
0: You want, like, the one that, like, drapes over you and, like, comes to, like, your elbows or whatever?
1: Well, that's the thing. There's a hierarchy of features that should be included in an umbrella.
0: It should stop you from getting wet.
1: Period. These features are stopping me from clicking purchase. We'll talk about it next and things that I'm putting way too much time into researching on. On a

0: Do you ever hyper fixate on a purchase? It may be like something that's not even that much money.
1: Sure.
0: But it's like the wrong, like, this is a very, I don't want to say privileged sentence, but like when I bought a new car, I found like three models that I liked and I was like, okay, that's fine.
1: Right.
0: You know, I know there's definitely people out there that like go through like every single detail of what you can purchase in a car.
1: But I don't think you're like a car guy, or let me rephrase. I don't think you want to become a car guy.
0: Yeah, but I'm not even talking about like specifics of motors or transmissions or anything like that. Like there's people that are like, they want the specific detail. Like I know people that just like how the inside of their car looks that aren't automobile people.
1: Oh, you're just talking like interior design.
0: Yeah, but they go real picky on it, right? And they design the car they want, or they shop around for months to find it. Yeah. It took me like 3 days to find the car. I was like, that's fine. Mm-hmm. That said, I have the opposite problem with cheaper purchases. Like an umbrella. I actually forgot this is an ongoing thing, and you know what I'm going to go do after work now, but like, I meant to buy an umbrella so many times in my life, but it's been raining a lot across the U.S.
1: And
0: the last couple of weeks, I've been like doing research because like I don't want an umbrella that's just going to be taken out by the wind.
1: What is it? Does it have to have like Bluetooth capabilities?
0: No.
1: What
0: do you mean? There's like different features. There's ones that like auto collapse for you. There's ones.
1: And that you need an auto collapse umbrella.
0: Audrey.
2: I both respect and hate you for this because I think that it's like incredible. Like, listen, I don't think that we should be buying things that are going to break within like a month.
0: It's wasteful.
2: Like,
1: sure.
2: I think it's very wasteful. I think, yes, you can buy an umbrella and like try to get one that's a little bit nicer. That being said, you can get a decent umbrella for like $20. I feel like you're looking at umbrellas that are like, here is this carved wood handle.
0: Because I see it I think we can all agree, like I like a certain fashion sense, and like my wallet or phone case looks a certain way.
1: Sure.
0: So I see an umbrella as an extension of that.
2: Okay. Right,
1: but like, here's the thing.
0: Phone case is another one. Like, it should just be such an easy, like, cool color click, buy it.
1: But like, this is stuff that's like solely just for you. Like, nobody's going to pay attention to your umbrella in the same way that like, I don't know what your wallet looks like. I'm with you every day.
0: I do the same thing with wallets and phone cases. It's not only how it looks. Like, yeah, there's a designer element of it, but also like, I'm looking at phone cases based on... Stop laughing at me.
2: I'm just picturing you like Inspector Gadget. Like,
0: oh, God. I mean, it's... as much as you're making like fun of me,
2: to
0: it's...
2: flick the rain off. You know?
0: They have
1: that.
0: Are
1: you dry now, Eric?
0: Talks to you.
1: All right. No, tell us about this umbrella you found.
0: It's my show and I'm getting bored.
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0: What are you watching Wednesday? We make an effort as a show to try to watch something new, some show, movie, or something that we can recommend to you. Because like that's the worst feeling when you want to unwind at the end of the day and just like watch something that you know is going to be decent.
1: I have a question for you.
0: And then you get stuck on the scroll screen. Yeah, Jordan?
1: Are you watching the new season of The Traitors?
0: No.
1: Okay.
2: It's out?
1: It is out.
0: The only reason I'm not is because my girlfriend's not yet. So when she starts watching it, that was the only reason I watched this last one.
1: Well, this one isn't celebrities, and it brings a lot of different dynamics to it because they're not famous.
0: Cool. Are they bad people?
1: Some are good at lying. You can tell right off the first episode that there's people who aren't going to be good at lying and who are, but there's no preconceived notion, so it's truly like who's who, Knives Out sort of situation.
0: My thing with reality TV is because it's just so try hard of like these people are trying to get famous.
1: Yeah.
0: Right? Like it used

0: to be like the original Real World. Yeah. It was like, these are just normal people and there's cameras around.
1: There's right? like two people in the cast who are, I'm like, they are trying to get famous. These other people, I'm like, how did you find this guy?
0: Really? Okay.
1: Yeah, yeah.
0: All right. Maybe I'll be in. Traders, that's on Peacock if you want to check it out.
1: Yes.
0: XYZ with Eric Zachary.

Here we go. Back to school chaos has entered the chat, and we're here for it. Star 105.5.

0: It's a long-standing, not even joke, fact on the show that Jordan has a fear of magicians.
1: It's not a fear. It's more kind of a hate.
0: I've seen you try to fight three magicians.
1: He had a cape. He had a cape.
0: In the same way that you tried to fight a rooster over the weekend.
1: He
0: out of fear.
2: Tried to fight a rooster?
1: He
0: doesn't like flightless birds to get too close to him.
1: I don't like that. I don't like magicians, especially if you wear a cape. But I'm advocating for y'all. You need to be robbing casinos more regularly.
0: Magicians.
1: Yes, not roosters. I don't know why. You guys have the sleight of hand. You know all the card tricks. You count cards better than numbers. Why are you not robbing?
0: What made you think of this?
1: I saw a magician on Instagram. And
0: they're being served to your algorithm.
1: Yeah, no, which I don't like. I do not like that. But he made a joke that like, oh, you know, with these kind of moves, I should be making money hand over fist at casinos. I'm like, okay, go do it.
0: You know what? They don't let you touch the cards at casinos because of that.
1: Okay, I've seen three Now You See Me's. I should be able to be doing that.

0: The TSA is no longer allowed to sit down at work, and their union is mad about it. So, you know, like when you go to like the initial checkpoint and they check your ID or you do the face scan or whatever, they're all sitting. They're usually in like high stools.
1: Yeah.
0: Now the government is saying they can no longer do that. It's lazy.
1: Why?
2: No, this is bad. This is very bad. Let those men and women sit.
1: Let them sit down.
2: They are already jerks.
1: They're already.
2: Exactly. No, let them have a chair.
1: Are you kidding?
2: Sit.
1: Is this a joke? That's crazy.
0: I guess that wasn't my initial reaction.
2: What? What was your reaction?
0: That I already don't like these people, so I'm like, yeah, make them suffer.
1: You're like, punish them?
2: They will. They are going to punish us.
0: This is only based off of my most recent experience where my girlfriend and I were at the airport. She was like, we both have like the touchless like face scan pre-check, right?
2: Yeah.
0: And I'm like, let's get in that line. And she's like, no, the other line looks shorter. And I'm like, babe, I grew up at this airport.
2: Don't do this.
0: I know it looks shorter, but there's switchbacks.
2: Let me tell you something right now. If you're at the airport with Eric, do not have a suggestion.
0: Yeah.
1: You better.
0: It's probably the one and only part of our friendship, of Jordan and I's friendship, where he's like, whatever you say, guys.
2: I just shut up.
0: I should make an Instagram account about how to get through security.
2: I told you that.
0: Yeah. Anyway, long story short, she was wrong, and the line was much longer. And then not only was it much longer, as we're almost to like the first split point, they close one of the lines.
2: Ooh.
0: This lady closes it only because she's like, it's my lunch break. And I was like, I'm sorry.
1: You don't deserve seats.
0: I know.
2: We almost had it.
3: We got there.
0: That said, her manager quickly came over and said, no, you have to open it back up. And she just had this like look of shame, but like extra attitude because she has to, I don't know, do her job.
2: And then you thought, haha, what if you didn't have chairs anymore?
0: Yeah, kind of.
1: What if you have to stand all day?
2: Better have some good sneakers,
0: well,
2: brother.
0: I'm just saying, if you're trying to abide by your lunch break, or like, I don't know the exact union rules, but like they're allowed to like break every like 40 minutes or something like that.
2: Sure.
1: Yeah.
0: If you're going to hold it to that degree that like, sorry, 39 and a half seconds, I'm shutting down this line, even though like if you just stay open for another 3 minutes, it'll help a lot of passengers.
2: Right.
0: Then yeah, you got to stand for those 40 minutes.
2: I wouldn't wish
0: Again,
2: this.
0: I don't know that it's exactly 40 minutes, and this isn't disrespectful to the good TSA agents out there. But
2: you're good appling the TSA?
0: It's usually the smaller markets. Those ones are cool.
1: Wow.
2: Jeez.
0: I'm just, don't scream at me, I said take your belt off!
2: That's what I'm saying, they're already mad. You know how much nicer he'd be with the seat?
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1: Mom's hot take today on XYZ with Eric Zachary. She turned it into a regular old...
2: The most ridiculous thing other than laboo-boos. Where did all the laboo-boos go?
1: That's three times now. She won't let me finish the intro. She was trying to Shark Tank, basically, a new product. So there's these little sweaters for cups. I mean, they look like a koozie, but they look like a sweater.
3: Right.
2: You can't say it that way. It's like, little sweater. You got to say it
3: You got to hit that falsetto.
2: Little sweater.
1: I hate it. I hate that I did it. I don't know why I did it.
3: Why did you do it?
1: Anyway, my mom's like, I can come up with better ideas. And then she's like, how about
3: no ideas.
1: Sweaters for your feet, like slippers.
2: You put me on the spot. I will come up with something.
3: All right, yeah.
1: It's not like we barged into your room, Jimmy Kimmel style, to wake you up. You know this happens every Monday, Wednesday, and Friday.
3: Also, if you don't come with one on Friday, that's okay.
1: Yeah, you also don't need to come up with merch. It's perfectly fine.
2: I think I do.
1: XYZ with Eric Zachary. You can watch the video version of the show wherever you get your podcast, including Mom's Hot Take. Just search XYZ.

0: What are you watching Wednesday? All brought to you by O'Reilly Auto Parts, your professional parts people. Every week I mean to change this music that we play.
1: Yeah. I like it. It's so funny.
0: It's just so whimsical.
1: Yeah.
0: What have you been into, binging, watching, enjoying? Jordan, we'll start with you. What have you seen lately that you want to recommend?
1: My wife sat me down and had me watch The Love Hypothesis with
0: her.
1: You
0: were telling me about this. A rom-com, right?
1: Yeah, yeah. It's a rom-com. Little more rom than com. But yeah, no, it was good. I enjoyed it. If you read the book, apparently, you know, the movie does it justice.
0: Did she read the book?
1: She read the book and was like, it's a phenomenal book. Let's see how the movie holds up. And it's pretty good. But Lily Reinhart, Tom Bateman, star in it, basically. Lily Reinhart is in her master's program at Stanford. Tom Bateman's one of the teachers. It's mutually beneficial for the two of them to be in a relationship. Ooh. To further their careers.
0: Oh.
1: And they take like this scientific approach to being
0: together. So they do like a PR relationship, basically.
1: Yeah, and that's how it starts out. But then
2: they fall in love, and then they, yeah.
0: Why is it just like widely, maybe it's not accepted, but in my head, like, everyone's just like, are they at least a grad student? Like when you hear about like a teacher dating a student.
1: Yeah, yeah.
0: And like, why is that okay? It's still someone that's your superior. It just is bizarre to me.
1: So there's a part of the movie where they explain.
0: They tackle that?
1: Yeah, they tackle that whole thing. Right. So
0: Audrey, what have you been watching?
2: Okay, so you guys know that I've gotten into fishing recently, right?
0: Yeah.
2: What I
0: don't know, you got into it. I thought you just went on a road trip where you happened to fish.
2: No, I've been fishing all summer.
0: You were like the bait and tackle shop on Fridays?
2: I've been watching River Monster. Monsters.
0: Oh, you
2: guys remember that show?
1: Yeah,
2: I used to watch it with my dad.
0: I don't think I've seen a single episode, but I know about it.
2: Okay, so he goes and he like goes to these little towns and they have these legends about these creatures in the water that like either attack people or whatever, da da da. And he just like fishes and tries to catch the fish that he thinks that they might be referring to.
1: Okay.
0: And they're looking for like the Loch Ness monster, like Nellie, or
2: I mean, it will be stories like the Loch Ness.
0: Nellie?
1: Nessie.
0: I get it right every time. Yeah.
2: It will be stories like the Loch Ness monster, but he'll be like, it's probably not the Loch Ness monster. It's probably this.
1: Right.
2: You know,
1: he's,
2: like,
1: he's debunking.
0: Here's a 20-foot catfish.
2: And no, literally.
1: Yeah. It's more like that.
2: Yeah. But it's really good. It's fun to watch. It reminds me of my dad.
0: Audrey's like 3 weeks away from just shopping exclusively at Cabela's.
1: She probably shops at Cabela's now.
0: Brothers on Apple TV Plus. It's Woody Harrelson and Matthew McConaughey. We've been talking about it a lot leading up to it coming out.
2: Yeah.
0: Two episodes. Actually, I think the third came out today.
2: Okay.
0: There is a actual rumor that Matthew McConaughey and Woody Harrelson in real life could be brothers. They could have the same father. And they leaned into that. They still have never done a paternity test. They just love the joke of it.
2: Yeah.
0: But they're playing versions of themselves on the show. And I think that's what that saves it. It's good. It's an easy laugh. I think it would not work. The script would not stand on its own if they weren't already famous.
1: They have to be famous people.
0: But like, there's a lot of jokes of like frat bros running into Matthew McConaughey.
1: Right.
0: And knowing who he is. I mean, like, will you have sex with my girlfriend? And he'd be like, not going to do that.
1: Not a great time.
0: And Woody Harrelson's like, you can tell whatever story you want about me. And they're like, we're good.
1: Yeah.
0: It's an easy laugh. It's fun. I think it's cool that we're seeing bigger, more mainstream A-list Hollywood actors on series now.
1: Yeah, doing TV.
0: Yeah.
1: Not taking it seriously.
0: But it's, you know, 30-minute episodes, quick watch.
1: Yeah.
0: It's funny. It's worth a couple minutes if you want to chuckle. It's XYC with Eric Zachary.
1: Chuckle?
0: What are you watching Wednesday? I'm brought to you by O'Reilly Auto Parts.
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0: There's a new biopic coming out about Sylvester Stallone, or more specifically, his journey as Rocky.
1: Yeah.
0: And he just saw it at
2: News to Sylvester Stallone.
0: What?
2: It's news to Sylvester Stallone.
0: It's the way he's reacting was like, I didn't know they were doing this. I'm still alive.
1: I mean, he was like, I don't know why they're doing this, but
2: great PR.
1: He's like, I don't really have anything to do with it, but the kid that plays me looks a lot like me.
0: Is it his son?
1: No, his name is Anthony Ippolito.
0: You crushed that. My point being, you don't always have to like have the same last day. Like, I'm sure Sylvester Stallone had some fun in the 80s. That could be
2: Mini
0: Stallone.
2: Got you.
0: Maybe post Stallone.
2: A long lost Stallone.
0: Yeah.

0: Pets on an airplane has been a debated topic, especially over the last 10 years, that a lot of people have their emotional support ostrich that joins them. That's happened. I mean, people are trying to get gators on planes. They've tried to get chickens on planes.
1: The peacock, I think.
0: And this is not me sending any sort of shade towards people who actually have a medical alert animal, right? Want a service animal that is trained and is needed for a very specific, very warranted purpose.
1: Yes.
0: If you have a little bit of anxiety and cry easy during takeoff, I'm sorry.
1: Right.
0: I don't think that you get a Great Dane next to you.
1: Or if you are like faking and putting all those papers
0: together. Even worse. Yeah, because there's people that have seen aw dogs or medical alert dogs that, you know, detect actual like heart palpitations strokes or, you know, that it just makes it harder for them every single day. Here's a quick tell. If your animal pulls on your leash, it's not a properly trained service animal.
1: Mm-hmm. Oh, okay.
0: That's the number one thing to look for. If there's a dog barking, pulling on a leash, it's it's not an animal that needs to be on a plane. All that to say, United saying, well, we still want to make it easy if you want to bring two pets on a plane now. They're updating their contract to carriage.
1: This is my nightmare.
0: We'll talk about it next.

0: United Airlines has updated their contract of carriage, which is basically their agreement towards their passengers. I use it against airlines all the time. I'm like, per your contract of carriage.
1: Little litigators, man.
0: Hey, I'm just saying, if you want that refund or you want a little extra travel credit because something goes wrong, reference a DOT complaint or a contract of carriage, because those are the things that scare airlines, no matter how big they are.
2: Thanks.
0: That could actually get them in trouble.
2: Thanks. Okay.
0: I'm only saying do that if they actually did something wrong. All that to say, they've updated their contract of carriage right now. That's like where people are like, what do you mean I can't wear something? You can't tell me what to do. And it's like they're a private company. They can lay out the rules as long as they publish them, right?
1: Sure.
0: So the new one says that not only can you bring a pet on a plane if it's in a carrier, certain size requirements and whatnot, but now you could bring two pets on a plane if they're in carriers, or at least one of them's in a carrier, if you purchase an extra seat. So if you're willing to buy another seat, you can put both Fido and Fifi on the plane with you.
1: As a person who has two pets, I want to be very clear. Don't do this. Don't do it.
0: I feel like you cannot speak for your relationship on that, because I feel
1: take
0: like Sam, your
1: bus.
0: your wife would absolutely be like, if we're moving, we're putting these cats on the plane in the cabin.
1: Yeah. Look, it's going to be a fight at home.
0: Okay. All right.
2: I'll tell you that. I personally would love this. Please bring your pets. I would love to pet them.
0: No,
2: I would love to hold them and sit next to them. Same thing with if you have a baby. I love babies and I would be happy to sit next to you.
1: I think we just stopped being friends.
0: Have you been on a red eye yet with an infant next to you?
2: Not next to
0: me. So until that happens, and this we're not getting into the fight of like babies can't control that they cry, dogs can't control that they bark. I just think that there is a big difference between like, that is your child versus like you want to bring, if you're moving, maybe there's certain flights or something. I get you need to relocate animals and I don't ever.
2: There's an idea.
0: Don't ever put your plant, your, there are like dog airlines.
2: Are
0: and
2: there?
0: Stuff. Yeah.
2: Yeah. That you can like.
1: And that's where they need to be.
0: It's like literally called like Bark Airways or something.
2: Yeah, but are they like super?
0: They're charters and they're expensive. Yeah.
1: Do you not have a relationship with your kennel? Like, why do you need
0: again,
1: to bring
2: well,
1: them?
2: Well, I don't know.
0: It's circumstantial. I'm saying if you're moving and you make the right, you know, you take the right protocols, follow the right paperwork and everything, and your animal's actually in a carrier, I get it. You don't need your Persian cat with you for a 3-day trip to Naples, Florida.
1: And that sounds like that's an exotic type of cat. They don't want to be on a plane. What I'm saying is we don't need two mutts going to the Amalfi Coast or wherever. Why would you ruin a nice vacation? Like, I got to bring Fifi and Fido with me. No, you don't.
0: Well, if you want to bring two pets on United Airlines now, you can, as long as they're in carriers and you purchase the extra seat.
1: Boo.
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0: a little bit of a Mental Health Monday update. I know it's not Monday.
1: Okay.
0: Yeah. If you want to like feel cleaner in your life or like have your mind a little clearer, like clean up your closet, organize your place.
1: Yeah.
0: Mm-hmm. I've been doing that digitally lately.
1: Okay.
0: And I feel like that's not talked about enough. Like cleaning up your camera roll on your phone or if your desktop has a million things on it. Audrey's like, I have object permanence. Things
2: live
0: like where they 45,
2: live. 45,000 photos on my phone.
0: I know it's a daunting task, but a little bit at a time, it has the same effect. Especially in this digital world we live in.
3: It's funny you say this because I just figured out, like, I've got a junk email. It's over 1,200 in the inbox right now.
0: Oh, man.
3: I just figured out how to read all.
0: Oh, nice.
3: Yeah, on Gmail.
0: Jordan's learning how to use email in 2026.
3: Well, no, there's no, like, it's like several steps in Gmail. You can't just click something.
0: Right. Also, just like a little quick trick I learned from my girlfriend who's a lawyer is, like, I've always been really bad at, like, you know, flagging emails or finding ways to prioritize things I need to come back to.
3: Sure.
0: I just send myself an email and drag that to its own folder.
3: You know there's a whole to-do list app, right?
0: Yeah, but for email specifically, I don't want to go retype something in.
3: Oh, okay.
0: Get your snarkiness out of here. It's XYZ with Eric Zachary. The Wednesday show begins now.

0: You know it's a slow entertainment news day when Sylvester Stallone is the best story we can come up with.
1: Damn.
0: It's not even messed up. I'm just, everything's
1: coming for him for sure.
0: You know, I mean, I don't want to talk about the world events, but that kind of dominates anything in the news feed. And then the VMAs just happen. So everyone's still kind of glomming on to Madonna or Taylor Swift, everything.
1: Right.
0: So the first new thing we could find was Sylvester Stallone reacting to a biopic about himself.
2: Yeah, so he has a biopic coming out. It's called I Play Rocky, or I guess it premiered at the Toronto International Film Festival.
0: TIFF,
2: yes. But he at first was like, why are they making a biopic about me? I'm still alive.
0: Mm-hmm.
2: And now he is, I guess, like, excited about it.
0: Because people didn't know you were still alive.
1: He's
0: Sylvester
1: the opposite
0: Stallone.
1: Of like, Chris Hansen.
0: I do think it's weird when biopics come out and the person's still
1: same.
0: Especially if they're like, if it's like a, I don't want to, this is going to sound awful, but like if it's like a very positive biopic,
1: right,
0: like telling like their legacy,
1: yeah,
0: that usually doesn't come out until someone's gone.
1: Sure, yeah.
2: Right.
0: Like if it's like the Uber CEO that had like a really troubled past, or the WeWork CEO, turn that into a Hulu series. I'm going to watch that.
1: Exactly.
2: Yeah, he's basically just like, I had nothing to do with this, but that kid looks a lot like me.
0: Okay. He co-signs it.
1: He gives it 2 thumbs up.
0: Yeah. I love it. I want him to race the kid on the steps.
2: That's funny.
1: Yeah, they should box.
2: Yeah.
1: They
0: do like a straight 2026 media blitz together.
1: They should do a Rambo versus Rambo.
0: Okay.
2: There you go. Okay, yeah. Well.
0: I hope he wins.
1: That fight?
0: Yeah.
1: Okay.
0: I mean, he's what? Like, he's got to be in his 80s now. 70s.
1: There's no way he's in his 80s.
0: I don't know much about
1: you. Don't know anything about Sylvester Stallone.
0: I do know that he went on to be a cop at one point. Like, he was just pulling people over.
1: Oh, really?
0: Like, just as like a hobby. I forgot what police department.
1: As a hobby?
0: Yeah, I think he was either prepping for a role or something, but he became like a licensed police officer.
2: That's hilarious.

0: Yeah,
1: he's 80.
2: Told you.
1: Damn.
2: Rambo still got the guns. Okay. XYZ with Eric Zachary. Probably your weakest entertainment report of the week.
0: Sorry.
2: All brought to you by, that's not your fault. That's just the news cycle. It's all brought to you by O'Reilly Auto Parts, your professional parts people.
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0: Today on XYZ with Eric Zachary, Sylvester Stallone was like, hey, I didn't know they're making a movie about me. And
1: that was awful.
2: I didn't know it wasn't my best. That's where it was going. No, yeah. but you're not that bad.
0: Biopic coming out about Sylvester Stallone. He apparently had no knowledge of it, but he does admit that the kid looks like him when he played Rocky back in the day. My mom joining the show from Mom's Hot Take to talk about sweaters for drinks. She's not thrilled with not because of the absurdity of it, but because she didn't think of it.
2: Right.
0: And then she tried to come up with new ideas for products which already exist.
3: Just a brainstorm.
0: Everything she offered is already. She came up with slippers, Audrey. umbrellas. Wow, this is a really entertaining show. We're talking about umbrellas and the specialty needs that I have for my umbrella and why I've not made that purchase yet. And United Airlines is now saying that if you buy an extra seat, you can bring two pets on board with you.
2: Mm-hmm. Don't get ideas. Just don't do it.
0: Jordan's very anti-United in this moment.
2: I am.
0: All of that and more on XYZ with Eric Zachary. If you want to run anything back, you missed anything, or you want to watch the show in its intended video format, XYZ with Eric Zachary, wherever you check out your video podcast.
2: Fist pump? Was that a fist pump right there?
0: It was more of like you gotta
2: some gusto.
0: Yeah, drive the point home.
2: Right.
3: Right.
2: Okay.
3: Got it.
4: Let's go.

0: that I've got.
1: Nothing says viral trending content like let's talk about the weather. But listen, you got El Nino or the Super El Nino hitting the West Coast to the Midwest. You got the Nor'easter up and down the East Coast.
2: Yep.
1: It's raining in a lot of places, and it made all three of us arrive to work today realize that we don't really have great umbrella protocol.
3: No. I have two umbrellas. I've never purchased umbrella.
1: Have you ever gone to the store with the intent to buy an umbrella?
3: I don't think you can even do that.
1: What?
3: I don't think you can buy. You just end up with an umbrella.
1: Got a pet monkey, Jordan. Like you could go.
3: Wait, you just end up with a pet monkey, Eric?
1: That's kind of how you acquire them. I don't think you can go buy them.
3: Okay, well, so monkeys and umbrellas, two things you absolutely cannot buy.
1: You can buy umbrellas. I know this because I put way too much research into it. That's the reason I don't have an umbrella.
0: Right. Oh.
1: I have lived in multiple major cities where walking is my only method of transportation.
3: Sure. Yeah.
1: And I am at such a point in my life now. I'm like, I'm not going to give in. Okay. If I'm going to buy an umbrella, I want like the Porsche of umbrellas.
3: You want like the one that like drapes over you and like comes to like your elbows or whatever?
1: Well, that's the thing. There's a hierarchy of features that should be included in an umbrella.
3: It should stop you from getting wet.
1: Period. But these features are stopping me from clicking purchase. We'll talk about it next and things that I'm putting way too much time into researching on XYZ.

0: say.
1: Do you ever hyper fixate on a purchase? It may be like something that's not even that much money.
2: Sure.
1: But it's like the wrong, like, this is a very, I don't want to say privileged sentence, but like when I bought a new car, I found like three models that I liked and I was like, okay, that's fine.
2: Right.
1: You know, I know there's definitely people out there that like go through like every single detail of what you can purchase in a car.
2: But I don't think you're like a car guy, or let me rephrase. I don't think you want to become a car guy.
1: Yeah, but I'm not even talking about like specifics of motors or transmissions or anything like that. Like there's people that are like, they want the specific detail. Like I know people that just like how the inside of their car looks that aren't automobile
2: people. Oh, you're just talking like interior design.
1: Yeah, but they go real picky on it, right? And they design the car they want, or they shop around for months to find it. It took me like 3 days to find the car that I was like, that's fine. That said, I have the opposite problem with cheaper purchases, like an umbrella. I actually forgot this is an ongoing thing, and you know what I'm going to go do after work now, but like, I meant to buy an umbrella so many times in my life, but it's been raining a lot across the U.S.
2: And
1: the last couple of weeks, I've been like doing research because like I don't want an umbrella that's just going to be taken out by the wind.
2: What is it? Does it have to have like Bluetooth capabilities?
1: No.
2: What
1: do you there's like different umbrella? Features. There's ones that like auto collapse for you. There's ones
2: and that you need an auto collapse umbrella.
1: Listen. Audrey.
0: I both respect and hate you for this because I think that it's like incredible. Like, listen, I don't think that we should be buying things that are going to break within like a month.
1: It's wasteful.
0: Like,
2: sure.
0: I think it's very wasteful. I think, yes, you can buy an umbrella and like try to get one that's a little bit nicer. That being said, you can get a decent umbrella for like $20. I feel like you're looking at umbrellas that are like, here is this carved wood handle.
1: Because I see it as I think we can all agree, like I like a certain fashion sense, and like my wallet or phone case looks a certain way.
2: Sure.
1: So I see an umbrella as an extension of that.
0: Okay.
2: Right, but like, here's the thing.
1: Phone case is another one. Like, it should just be such an easy, like, cool color click, buy it.
2: But like, this is stuff that's like solely just for you. Like, nobody's going to pay attention to your umbrella in the same way that like, I don't know what your wallet looks like. I'm with you every day.
1: I do the same thing with wallets and phone cases. It's not only how it looks. Like, yeah, there's a designer element of it, but also like, I'm looking at phone cases based on... Stop laughing at me.
0: I'm just picturing you like Inspector Gadget. Like,
1: oh, God. I mean, it's... as much as you're making fun of me, it's...
0: flick the rain off. You know?
1: They have
2: that.
1: Are
2: you dry now, Eric?
1: talks to you. All right.
2: No, tell us about this umbrella you found.
1: It's my show and I'm getting bored.
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0: Mom's hot take on XYZ with Derek Zachary. It's coming up next. My mom joining the show to provide her perspective.
1: Boy, do I got a good one today.
0: Just once.
2: You'll never get it.
0: Just once. I want to get the whole intro out.
1: Nope.
0: All right, Mom, you're joining the show to provide your perspective on what's trending. And today that is...
1: Oh, this is great. Let's make more money on nothing. Not only sweater cups.
0: Sweater cups?
2: Sweater cups.
1: Yeah, so you buy a sweater and you put it on your cup so it stays warm. So it's a cozy.
2: Oh, like a koozie. Okay.
1: A koozie. Yeah. I always call it cozy.
0: Okay. We'll talk about that next. I just want to quickly point this out. I know if you're hearing this on the radio, it won't make sense, but you should watch the video version. My mom is on a video connection with us, like a Zoom,
2: yeah.
0: And she just

0: looks into like the abyss. She does not look at us on the camera. She's like in her own.
1: It's more like a confessional, like she's praying.
0: Right. We're just the voices in her head right now. Forgive me, Eric, for I have sinned.
1: That's funny.
0: All right. Mom's hot take on sweaters for your cups, otherwise known as koozies, coming up next. Hang on.

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And we are all ears. Here on Star 105.5, text us at 800-861-1055.

0: Mom's hot take on XYZ with Eric Zachary. It's all brought to you by T-Mobile. My mom joining the show.
1: You know, we wasted a lot of money on stupid stuff, but at least I can still look at it because I have it. Yes, I do. Leg warmers, knockers. I have those things, and I can see the passion in those things.
2: Okay.
1: But sweater cozies.
0: Okay.
1: They're
0: to provide her perspective on what's trending in pop culture. She never lets me actually finish the intro.
1: Because I want to finish my own intro.
2: You want to talk.
0: Yeah.
1: Yes.
0: All right, okay. Mom. So sweaters that you can buy for your beverages.
1: Tiny sweaters. And it is the most, they had a giveaway to introduce them by Dunkin' Donuts the other day. I guess it's not even called Dunkin' Donuts. It's called Dunkin'. And
2: she's mad at that too.
1: I mean, Dunkin'.
3: In my day, it was donuts only.
2: Donuts were important.
1: Okay, and so they made these sweaters, and they gave them away, and they say, of course, Dunkin' on them, and you're supposed to put them on your cup, and now everyone is clamoring. They're trying to buy sweaters for their little $9 lattes. It's absolutely absurd. In a world that we live in, we do not need sweaters on our cups. L.L. Bean has come out with one now, too. So it's the L.L. Bean sweater cup.
0: Yeah, I mean, I'm on your side. I want to put that out there. Like, I think these little...
1: I got you one for Christmas. Don't worry.
0: Wait, so you hate them, and then you decided I'm going to get this for Eric?
1: I am Mom's hot take. I gotta buy one if everyone else is.
2: Oh, so you're doing research to hate harder.
1: Yes.
2: I like that. Now I'm back in. I'm back on board.
0: Anyway, yeah, there's these, they look like little like sweaters you'd put on like a Builder Bear or something.
2: Yeah, like a little koozie for your beer. Can you put it on your beer?
0: Probably.
1: Now he's in.
2: Yeah, yeah.
1: A beer cozy. It's just ridiculous. Why? I want to think of one of these odd items.
0: Okay, so you're not mad at it. You're mad that you didn't come up with it.
2: Yeah, so pitch us on a Mom's Hot Take.
0: What do you think you could sell merch-wise? I mean, we own the IP for Mom's Hot Take. Right. Like, what are we selling merch?
2: Don't you forget it.
1: Let's see. Okay, a sweater cozy for the microphone.
0: Okay, Mom, that's just ripping the idea. That's not a new product.
2: Not something you put on.
1: I'm like not on Shark Tank here. I don't have a presentation. I will have one. But okay, let me just off the top of my head. I'm thinking. Mm-hmm. You know, a channel for really old people. Mom's Hot Tank.
0: MeTV. Is what you're describing. TV Land.
2: TV Land.
1: We're gonna go further.
0: All right, we'll come back to this.
2: Yeah, that's not merch, by any
0: means. It's a think tank right here. Stay a regular sharpshooter out there.
2: Maybe slippers. Koozie for your feet.
0: No, all right. God, Mom's Hot Take. 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

0: I completely forgot this was a thing.
1: Yeah.
0: But Chipotle used to serve alcohol.
2: I also loved it.
1: Yeah. I used to love it.
0: There may still be some stores, depending on your state, that like still have the Coronas. But for the most part, they kind of discontinued it.
1: Yeah.
0: Because they found it problematic when people.
2: Yeah. I don't think that I was old enough to drink when Chipotle had
1: glory days.
0: It was like college for me. I remember like right when I turned 21, I was like, oh, I can go to get a burrito for lunch and a beer.
1: And a margarita.
0: And it felt okay because it wasn't a bar. But now, yeah, in certain locations, they're bringing their chilies, margaritas, their chilies, the Chipotle. You can tell what's on the mind. Chipotle margaritas back.
1: Yeah, yes. Just for the month of October. Obviously, they do their whole like burrito thing.
0: If you dress up, you get the free burrito or half off.
1: You didn't know that?
0: Buy one, get one.
1: Yeah. I mean, on your own time.
0: You have to go on Halloween dressed in a costume.
1: Yeah. Well, now they're doing a tour called the Summon the Spirits Tour. They're hitting select places, Denver, Brooklyn, New York, Dallas, Texas, Los Angeles, and New Orleans throughout the month of October, where they will have the margaritas for a limited time. It's only a 5-city tour. So
0: they picked all places that are run by hipsters. Like it's I mean, truly, like Denver, Brooklyn, New Orleans, like places where it's like, yeah, you can come on through. There's a handlebar mustache at every one of those Chipotles.

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0: It's a long-standing, not even joke, fact on the show that Jordan has a fear of magicians.
1: It's not a fear. It's more kind of a hate.
0: I've seen you try to fight three magicians in the same...

0: He had a cape.
1: In the same way that you tried to fight a rooster over the weekend.
0: He
1: out of fear.
2: Fight a rooster?
0: That's
1: he doesn't like flightless birds to get too close to him.
0: I don't like that. I don't like magicians, especially if you wear a cape. But I'm advocating for y'all. You need to be robbing casinos more regularly.
1: Magicians.
0: Yes, not roosters. I don't know why. You guys have the sleight of hand. You know all the card tricks. You count cards better than numbers. Why are you not robbing?
1: What made you think of this?
0: I saw a magician on Instagram and
1: they're being served to your algorithm.
0: Yeah, no, which I don't like. I do not like that. But he made a joke that like, oh, you know, with these kind of moves, I should be making money hand over fist at casinos. I'm like, okay, go do it.
1: You know what? They don't let you touch the cards at casinos because of that.
0: Okay. Yeah. I've seen three. Now you see me's. I should be able to be doing that.

0: It's a long-standing, not even joke, fact on the show that Jordan has a fear of magicians.
1: It's not a fear. It's more kind of a hate.
0: I've seen you try to fight three magicians.
1: He had a cape.
0: In the same way that you tried to fight a rooster over the weekend.
2: He tried to fight a rooster?
0: He doesn't like flightless birds that get too close to him.
1: I don't like that. I don't like magicians, especially if you wear a cape. But I'm advocating for y'all. You need to be robbing casinos more regularly.
0: Magicians.
1: Yes, not roosters. I don't know why. You guys have the sleight of hand. You know all the card tricks. You count cards better than numbers. Why are you not robbing?
0: What made you think of this?
1: I saw a magician on Instagram and
0: they're being served to your algorithm.
1: Yeah, no, which I don't like. I do not like that. But he made a joke that like, oh, you know, with these kind of moves, I should be making money hand over fist at casinos. I'm like, okay, go do it.
0: You know what? They don't let you touch the cards at casinos because of that.
1: Okay. Yeah. I've seen three Now You See Me's. You should be able to be doing that.
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1: All right, Tina, do you know the password to get onto the computer here or no?
2: Because
1: it locked me out.
2: Why?
1: I swear to God, with the technical crap around here, I'm ready to lose my mind.
2: Okay.
1: Seriously.
2: Take a deep breath.
1: No, I know. I just

0: It's like every day there's something that does not want to work, man.
1: I feel like you shouldn't have to have a password to get in there. It's probably you have to hit a different user.
0: I'm the only one that's on here.
1: I know, but I think
0: nobody else that's on the computer. Like, I'm locking myself out of my own computer. You would think I would have the password for this thing. Like, why do I not have a password for this computer?
1: Well, like, for
0: this... it says incorrect. I tried it. And it said incorrect.
1: Is the user? Let me ask you. What is the user that you're trying to get on?
0: I don't
1: want to
0: give that out over the air.
1: I'm saying, is it one for you or the engineer?
0: It's one for me.
1: Okay.
0: Why are you giving me a hard time?
1: I'm not giving you a hard time. I'm trying to
0: get you. WZSR is the username.
1: Oh, okay.
0: Our call letters.
1: Okay.
0: Does anyone know the password? All right, hold on. I'm going to try. 11111. 22222. 33333. Like, good Lord, man. Come on.
1: I'm just saying, because like on my particular, like on my laptop, there are different interfaces. So there's one for local admin. There's one that I can get into. And then there is one for like an engineer to get into. So that's all I was trying to ask.
0: I got it. The password was *1055. So yeah.
1: Okay.
0: I just guessed it. And that's what it was. So now anyone can hack into our system. Cool.
1: Oh, great. Okay.
0: Awesome.
1: Okay.
0: All right.
1: They not might that anyone. Change that.
0: I mean, yeah, they might want to. I probably shouldn't have said that out loud, but I mean, that's like having on your luggage 1234.
1: Right. Basically. Exactly.
0: Like from Spaceballs. Only an idiot would have that. And then the president's like, "That's the same. That's on my suitcase." Good Lord, man. All right. Well, the White Sox are rolling, Tina Bree.
1: I mean, look at you.
0: Yeah, White Sox are rolling, and they are now going to be playing the Cleveland Guardians in the ALDS, the Division Series. I will be going to a game next week. They start in Cleveland for the weekend, and then it'll be here in Chicago starting on Wednesday.
1: Very cool.
0: Yeah, I mean, this is huge. Last night, a massive win for the White Sox. They had a late home run. You guys, you and Justin actually put the game on, which was awesome.
1: Well, we did. You were sending us messages, like basically giving us play-by-plays of the game.
0: And yeah, and you go, well, we just put it on finally.
1: Right, exactly. So, we were just doing stuff, so we put the game on, so we watched for a little bit, just so we could get into the Joe Cicero vibe of the Chicago White Sox.
0: Well, that was kind that you guys did that, because I know it was a long day, and you were running around, and you were doing what you do.
1: Listen, all days are long days. Come on, everybody knows that.
0: I know, but and unfortunately, the Cubs are out of the playoffs.
1: Yeah.
0: They lost against San Diego. So Cubs fans, they were 0-2 against the Padres.
1: It's a bummer, but hey, they had a really good run.
0: They did, actually. And, you know, I was hoping, actually, the Cubs would advance as well, because it would have made for a great storyline if the Cubs and Sox were still in the playoffs together.
1: Yeah.
0: Because there's that very, very, very slight chance that they could have played each other in the World Series, which would have been absolutely awesome. But I think this Sox team is going to be good for years to come, and I think the Cubs are going to be pretty good, too. Mm-hmm. So they're still. So you're saying there's a chance.
1: That's right.
0: So you're saying there's a chance. And so we'll see. Cleveland Guardians and White Sox. Cleveland. Starting this weekend, and then Monday they're in Cleveland. I was thinking about going to that game possibly.
1: Like, I think that you should.
0: Driving to Cleveland on Monday, watching the game, coming back on Tuesday.
1: Yeah, because how far is the drive from here?
0: It's about 5.5-6 hours.
1: Oh,
0: it's
1: not, you could do it.
0: It's not the end of the world. So are you trying to get rid of me, or what's going on here? Come on, man.
1: No, on. I'm not saying that I like my alone time in the studio, Joe.
0: Okay,
1: no.
0: Yes. It's Joe and Tina, Star 105.5.

0: few minutes to figure it out, and then she posted video of it on the Facebook page.
1: I mean, listen, if you're going to roll in here with some earrings in,
0: you're going to notice right away.
1: I'm going to notice, and I got to start rolling, and I'm going to post it. Well, like, do you want to explain where this epiphany happened?
0: No, I mean, I can't believe that the earrings, that I can still get them in there. I mean, we're talking... I got these done. I was like 15, 16 years old. You're talking like 35 years ago. And every once in a while, come across a pair of earrings. I was cleaning some stuff out my dresser. I don't know if they're my ex-wives or one of my exes or whatever, but they were like big black, like a circle. It almost looks like a small gauge, how the guys get the gauge done on their ears.
1: Yeah, they're very nice.
0: So that video is up on the Star Facebook. We asked about piercings that you have. Was it your belly button? Was it the cartilage? Like, what was it? Because you said you had your belly button done, but when's the last time you wore that? Because I feel like since I've known you, I've never seen you with a belly button piercing.
1: Yeah, I had it. I had it through, I don't know, so many years, probably my 20s. I took it out. When I turned 30, I probably haven't worn it since then. And I'm 42. So it's been quite a while since I've had anything.
0: I've never seen you wear it before. No. Like, I think I would remember if when we first met, when you were a little bitty years ago, like 17 years ago.
1: It got annoying to the point, like, you constantly have to clean it and you're constantly changing it. And it's just annoying. It snags on clothes. And I got it when I was...
0: Yeah.
1: Younger. But I don't want my daughter to hear me.
0: But it looks so cute, right?
1: Exactly. Like,
0: yeah, your little one is dying. She is dying to get a belly button
1: piercing. It's her life purpose right now to get her belly button pierced.
0: Forget college courses. Forget anything else. Like, all the little one wants right now is to get her belly button pierced.
1: Like,
0: so that's
1: honestly,
0: it.
1: She's like tunnel vision.
0: And that like cracks me up because I asked, because you guys said if she gets good grades, she can get it.
1: She has to get straight A's.
0: Yeah, and I was over that one night. And I was like, how are your grades? And she's like, well, let me show you.
1: She's like, look at this, Joe.
0: Yeah, she's like, let me show you how my grades are. And she's taking like the easiest classes ever, basically.
1: I mean, it's her senior year, so. But, you know, she's putting in the work, so she's doing what she can.
0: I mean, ladies, try not to swoon when you see my earrings on the Star Facebook page. I know that it probably makes me look super sexy.
1: It's great. So, I used to have my cartilage pierced. So both my...
0: the top, I did too. I still have a bump. It's closed, but I still have... Can you see? Is there a scar there?
1: The bump. Yeah. I have one too. I took it out because it got infected. Randy and I, my best friend, we went together to get our cartilage pierced. And it would, again, it would always get infected. It never felt right. It would always hurt to sleep with it. So one day I'm like, forget it. I took it out and I have a forever bump on the back of my ear.
0: That's
1: because
0: the same.
1: Of it.
0: I think everyone does. So we'll read your comments on the air throughout the show like we normally do. We do the scroll call before we wrap up about 10 to 10 and have some fun with that. Throwback is happening thanks to ASAP Garage Door Repair in Huntley. It's Joe and Tina.
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0: One of the first comments on my earrings being in today. It's been a long, long time. One, I had to poke through it. Did not feel good.
1: Yeah, I'm sure that your ears are going to be burning.
0: One of the first comments was someone who had like the eyes covered emoji that they put on there. So you mean it's not sexy to you? And where are your piercings? Do you still have them from back in the day? Tina had the belly button piercing going on. We'll read your comments on the air for Throwback Thursday. Impossible Question is next.
1: It's Star. I could

0: me.
1: All right, let's get into the impossible question. It's Joe and Tina, 626. We have more girls' flag football teams coming in today, man. It's going to be busy.
2: Yeah, we have quite a few. We have three different teams with Prairie Ridge, the juniors, that are coming in today.
1: It is October 1st, the first day of Breast Cancer Awareness Month. 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
2: It's amazing.
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2: 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Like a real rubber band, you know?
1: Not a bad guess.
2: Like, when was the last time you needed one of those?
1: Get those. I use them all the time.
2: Oh.
1: Actually, I have some because I have some free passes for the outdoor theater.
2: Yeah.
1: And I lost my wallet, so I keep the passes and my real ID and my credit cards in a rubber band.
2: Okay, we should probably talk about that you lost your wallet.
1: I didn't lose my wallet. Did I say I lost it? It broke. It broke.
2: Oh.
1: It was attached to my phone. It fell and it shattered. Okay. Yeah, no, I didn't lose my wallet.
2: Oh, I'll take one of those passes.
1: Okay, sure.
2: I'm kidding. I know there a guy.
1: There you go. You know someone? All right. So that's not what we're looking for. So let's see what you got here. 800-861-1055. 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Shove them in a drawer, forget about them, and then end up probably throwing them out at some point. 800-861-1055. 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
2: All right, so it looks like we've got rain for most of the day today. High of 70, and then it's going to clear out for the weekend. We'll be in the 60s, but we will have that sunshine that we're looking for.
1: 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The impossible question is going down. We'll hang on to these at our house for about 6 years.

0: You get them, you think to yourself, you may need them, and then you shove them into a drawer. Tina got her guess in.
1: Yeah, I mean, I thought randomly like rubber bands or something.
0: What do you think it is? 800-861-1055. It's the impossible question.

0: All right, so the impossible question, it's for an early prize, of course.
1: We have four tickets for you and the family to go to Gobert's Farm in Pingree Grove.
0: All right, so Tina got her guests in. We hang on to these at our house for about 6 years on average. You get them, you think, we might need them in the future. You shove them into a drawer.
1: So I thought it was rubber bands, but clearly that's not it.
0: What do you think? 800-861-1055, 800-861-1055 to get your guests in now. Morning, it's Joe and Tina. What is your guess for this one?
2: Hi, Joe. Is it twisty ties for the bread?
0: Another good guess, because those come in handy, or you just get a whole pile of them in one of your drawers. That happens, too.

0: If they make it back onto the bread ever.
1: Mine never
0: do. No, they don't. But that is not what we're looking for. Thank you, okay?
2: Thank you. Have a good day, you guys.
0: Yeah, you too. 800-861-1055. Morning, it's Joe and Tina. What's your guess for this one?
3: Batteries?
0: No, not batteries. Another good one. Even when they go dead, you save them. Isn't that ridiculous?
1: Why do we do that?
0: I don't know. It's just in case like the world ends and you need some little semblance of power.
1: You think there's a little bit of juice left in it?
0: It's true. But that's not it. Thank you. Appreciate it. All right. So this is, you make a new purchase and you get this and you have all intention of, you just feel like you need to hang on to these. Because maybe you don't know how to use something.
1: Oh.
0: It could come up in the future. But chances of you actually taking them out again to look are very slim. And you end up, they just sit in a drawer or somewhere for years.
1: Is that where most things go?
0: Yeah. And you end up getting a new something and you still have the old ones. It's a crazy cycle. All right. So there's a hint for you. Early prize, of course.
1: Gilbert's Farm in Pingree Grove.
0: 800-861-1055. Let's wrap it up. It's the impossible question.

0: You get a new one of something and you hang on to these. The average is 6 years. You end up getting a new one and go, I never even used the old ones ever since I opened it up. 800-861-1055. The hint is out there. You hang on to these at your house for about 6 years on average. You think to yourself, you may need them. You shove them like in a drawer, an envelope, or wherever. 800-861-1055. Hey, it's Joe and Tina. What's your guess?
1: Instruction manuals.
0: That's what we are looking for. Instruction manual. You get them. Sometimes they're like a huge booklet.
2: Uh-huh.
0: And you go, I'll just throw it in the drawer. You never know. It's in 19 different languages, probably.
2: You're like, I may need this one day.
0: Yeah, I could study up on my Japanese if I want, or Korean, whatever it is.
1: So, I have a whole pile.
0: So there's some truth to it. I love when that happens. And we, of course, have an early prize for you.
2: We have four tickets, so you can have some great fall fun at Gobert's Farm in Pingree Grove.
1: That'll be awesome. I'll take my sister's kids.
0: Fantastic. You're a good aunt.
2: Yeah.
0: Hold on just 1 second, okay? Yeah, it's one of those things where you get instructions, you open up. I can tell you got a new vacuum like a year ago.
2: Yeah.
0: And I opened it up. I had the instructions, like the little warranty card. You go online or whatever. And then you take that, you just shove it in a drawer.
2: Of course.
0: But if you don't know how to use a vacuum,
2: Well, I mean, it could be complicated. There could be, different settings or, things
0: maybe.
2: That you... you never know.
0: The problem is, I'm a guy, and we never read the instructions. It doesn't matter. It could be, nuclear codes, and we won't even read the instructions.
2: why is it? I don't understand.
0: Because we're guys, and we think we know it all, and then we screw up, and then you say, see, I told you so.
2: Yes, that is very true.
0: That's what happens. But, yeah, so instructions... Something that you get, whatever it's for. It could be anything for a fridge, a stovetop. Like when I moved in to my house, what was it, 12, 13 years ago now?
2: Yeah.
0: The guy who lived there, he had a huge envelope and it had all of the instructions for the washer, the dryer,
2: Wow.
0: the furnace, everything. And I was like, dang, dude, you're an overachiever.
2: Uh-huh.
0: I never would have thought of keeping all of that stuff. That's crazy.
2: I toss every single thing that has to do with instructions, because if you need something, you can Google it. It'll be online. So I'm toss it.
0: Yeah, to me, it was more of a flex that the guy had all that stuff saved up. He was like, look, I got this brand new 4 years ago.
2: Uh-huh.
0: Check it out. I'm like, is the warranty good? Because if not,
2: exactly.
0: I think I'll figure out how to use the dryer settings because it's pretty much universal. Since dryers came out. So, yeah, that all part of the impossible question that goes down at 6:20 every weekday morning and having fun. We hang on to those instructions from stuff. We don't even need them for an average of about 6 years. It's Joe and Tina.
2: It's Star in 05.5.
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2: Okay, stop me if you've said this before. 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Hey there, it's Tina Bree from The Morning Show. 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

0: Stubbing on 5.5, Joe and Tina, Friday Night Lights in effect. So Friday night, Hannah B. is going to be out having some fun at a local high school.
1: She is going to love being out at Harvard High School. Like, so much fun representing.
0: Why am I blanking on the Harvard, what their moniker is? Is it the Hornets?
1: It's the Hornets,
0: It is
1: yes.
0: the Hornets, yeah! I knew it!
1: They've got so much school spirit in Harvard. I loved being out there.
0: Hannah B. out with McHenry County College, highlighting Friday Night Lights across the area. 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

0: Every time you go to one of the pages in the area, like everything McHenry, everything Fox Lake, everything Cary Grove, whatever it is, there's always, hey, why are there police cars here? Why are there fire trucks here?
1: Yes.
0: Or what was that loud boom? And I know you guys heard something that like rattled the house in McHenry last night.
1: You know,
0: like it was pretty intense, right?
1: It was. We were laying in bed. It was late at night and we heard it was like one, two, three consecutive like big booms. And we're like, was that fireworks? But that was really loud and it felt like it almost shook the house a little bit. And then all of a sudden there were two more after that. So immediately my husband goes, check the Everything McHenry page. You know someone's going to ask about it.
0: Someone's going to, you know, there's something going on.
1: You know there's something going on. And sure enough, you know, give it 2 minutes and there's everybody asking what was going on. And I'm like, what is going on? Where do we go when we need to know these things late at night like that?
0: You go to the page. You go to the town page and then everyone is speculating as to what the issue is, right? You're trying to figure out like where everything went wrong and what was happening. Was it fireworks maybe because the White Sox won?
1: That's so funny that you say that because there were a couple of people who said, hey, the White Sox won, so maybe people are just blowing off fireworks.
0: I feel like that is a plausible thing that happened, but maybe,
1: then it
0: like,
1: must have been really close to our house.
0: Like a mortar or something going off?
1: It was crazy. I was like, what is going on? I'm like, do we get out of bed? Do we go outside? You know, because Bailey was then stirring, you know, in our bed. That's our little pup. And I'm like, is Tucker okay down downstairs? Like, what's going on here?
0: You guys had to figure out what was going on. I mean, that's like a big deal. So those pages are just, you know, famous for stuff like that.
1: Right. And so then I'm like a sleuth on the Everything McHenry
0: right. So
1: page.
0: Everyone, then you're trying to, you're trying to like triangulate what happened, right?
1: Well,
0: you're trying
1: to piece late, together. Dude, it was like, it had to have been like 10:30 at night, close to 11 o'clock last night. And I'm like, okay, I need to go to bed.
0: Well, I mean, welcome to suburban life where you try to figure out what's happening by going to the page, like Everything McHenry or whatever.
1: And I
0: it is.
1: Checked it this morning. There was a woman who was on there that said she actually called 911 at the time last night. And she said that she was surprised that nobody else had called about it when she had talked to the police about it.
0: The cops, I'm sure, got like a million calls about it. Didn't you say one of your neighbors was like, I was in my hot tub?
1: Yes.
0: And you were like, girl, like, what are you doing in your hot tub this late? Like, what's going on? Like, that's a flex to neighbors, right?
1: Yeah, exactly.
0: That's just a flex to your neighbors when you're like, I'm in the hot tub right now, and I heard a loud boom.
1: Right.
0: And I'm not a fan of it. I'm trying to relax in my hot tub.
1: That's
0: right
1: exactly
0: now.
1: What that was.
0: Hit Star.
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0: Stubborn 5.5, Joe and Tina. Man, we got a lot of Prairie Ridge Wolves, the youngsters, the flag football team, the young ladies that are going to come in and say hi in a couple of minutes.
1: So we have three different teams, like different age groups that are here all representing for Prairie Ridge. It's so cool.
0: Speaking of teams, the Care for Breast Cancer 5K is going to be going down on October 18th at Woodstock North High School. And you could be part of our team when you join up. 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And I just posted a pic of me and my late mom earlier this morning. Pink for a Purpose is the name of the team. If you want to go ahead and join us, all you have to do is get to our team. You could either donate or join Beth Vano, a friend from the areas with us. And of course, Dan and Jackie Hoyland and family from Martin Chevrolet are going to be part of it. And you and your hubby, Justin, of course. And it's just going to be another great event. 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
1: You know, every single year, I am always just in awe with the amount of people that come together for this particular event. It has to be one of the biggest fundraising events that I think that we are part of, and that is just in the area, and it's really amazing, and we hope that this is the year that you decide to be part of it too.
0: Yeah, I mean, if you've been someone who battled breast cancer, if you're currently battling, if you know of someone like us, if you've lost someone in your life, so many of us have been touched by breast cancer in different but also similar ways. This is an opportunity to be with people just like that. And we would love to have you on our team, whether you walk the 5K or you want to run the 5K, whatever it is you want to do. Capri, my sister-in-law, just commented that said she wants to run it this year with my godson, Vincent, which would be awesome. And that, of course,
1: that's amazing.
0: That's my little brother Nick's wife and family. So that will be great. And just to get everyone out there to rally, usually my Aunt Michelle comes up, and we have a great team already, but we'd love to add to it. If you'd like to be part of the Care for Breast Cancer 5K as we get into October, early October here, and you think about going pink, and Pink for a Purpose is the way that we're going to play it, and looking forward to learning more about the Family Health Partnership Clinic and what they do here in the area. The money all stays local, which is such a huge part of this too.
1: Right, and how they have grown too to be able to help women here in the area has been also amazing, because from where they first started to now, all of these events have helped so much.
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0: All right, Star 105.5, Joe and Tina. Another flag football team going to be hanging out with us today on the air, which is fun, of course.
1: I love this so much. All right, so are we ready, girls? We have the Prairie Ridge Wolves Junior Girls Flag Football Team on the count of three. Get loud. One, two, three.
0: That's loud.
1: Yes.
0: They got loud. I asked if they wanted to hear Taylor Swift. They're like, oh, God, no. Oh, Taylor Swift. What do you guys like to hear? What's your song? The Backstreet Boys? Tina, I guess we could do Backstreet Boys, right?
1: I love this.
0: All right. How about like Backstreet Boys, Everybody, maybe, will be a good one?
1: That's a good one. That is a throwback, is Backstreet Boys.
0: I mean, it is Throwback Thursday.
1: The
0: so
1: boy bands.
0: Do that one. Oh, Larger Than Life, right?
2: No, right. It's got to be you.
0: What do you mean, no?
1: Oh, it's got...
0: Oh, my God. Thank God I don't have girls. I'd be so bad at this. Do they all have attitudes like that at home, Mom? Or like all the moms are like, yeah, they're just like me.
1: Uh-huh. Yes.
0: Just like me. All right, guys. We'll do a Backstreet Boys
1: okay,
0: song.
1: Okay, here we
0: all
1: go.
0: Right? We'll do this. We'll turn it up. You guys can dance. And then we'll meet the Prairie Ridge Wolves girls flag football team that makes some noise, ladies and gentlemen. It's Joe and Tina.
1: Star 105.5.

0: Domino 5.5, Joe and Tina. All right, Tina. Prairie Ridge Wolves, the girls' flag football team in there. You guys are ready to get loud, aren't you, man?
1: Yeah!
0: Yeah, they're not messing around. Coach Steph is with us. It's Coach Stephanie. I was like, can I call you Steph?
1: Yeah.
0: Is that okay?
1: I think that's
0: I
1: good.
0: Should get a pic of all the parents taking pictures and stuff in here, too.
1: It's one of the great. Best parts of doing this.
0: So, Coach, you decided, do you run the program? Is that what you're in charge of right now?
2: Yeah, I'm the girls' flag director, and I'm the head coach of the third through fifth grade team.
0: Gotcha. Okay, and we have a bunch of the girls here. We have, like, is it three different teams
2: it's
0: that are
2: three
0: here
2: three teams right now. It's representing the entire organization.
0: And they do, is it 7-on-7 that they play?
2: Yeah, it's 7-on-7.
0: Okay, so then for offense, like it's a center, there's a couple of linemen, and then it's receivers, running backs, basically.
2: Really, it's limited linemen because like you can't really block. There's kind of getting in the way, but there isn't actual blocking.
0: Gotcha.
2: So there's a lot of receivers. There's usually a split set running back. Positions in the back, some tight ends, and then your center is also an eligible receiver.
0: Yeah, Tina, you know split backs.
1: Yeah, of course, that. Absolutely.
0: They do that.
1: Yeah.
0: Right, okay.
1: Yeah, come
0: there'll
1: on, get it. You girls know what you're doing.
0: Yeah, there'll be a quiz later on that, right, on the split backs on there. So you draw from plays that you've seen, people do. Do you guys have any, like, trick plays that you try or anything like that? You probably can't divulge that.
2: I can't divulge that, man. We got some games coming up.
0: But do you have some plays, like, in the repertoire, and you have, like, a certain name, like, the NFL teams will have, like a Statue of Liberty play or something along those lines that you guys do.
2: Yeah, the switcheroony. Everybody, I hear some noises back there.
1: The
2: got
1: switcheroony.
2: Renamed.
1: The switcheroony.
2: We got renamed last year by some of the girls. So
0: okay.
2: Yeah,
0: might have to change it again before the next game. They're like switcheroony. We heard this on the radio. I know exactly what they're going to be doing on that one. So a lot of fun, and it's going to be an Olympic sport starting in 2028. Flag football, and I'm sure. The program. How many years has this program for Prairie Ridge been in effect so far?
2: This is our second year.
0: Okay, so what was the growth from year one to year two?
2: Pretty incredible. Yeah. So year one, we had two teams. We were playing Ironman. It was really, we were running with seven on the younger girls.
0: Mm-hmm.
2: And then I think we had Dan is our head coach of one of our 6-8 team. We had 11 on our 6-8 team last year.
0: Awesome.
2: And now we're 32 girls strong.
1: Yes.
2: And
1: that's amazing.
2: Huge growth. We're part of the Northern Lakes Flag Association League. So we're on part of a league and the girls are killing it. It's a great sport. We've coached flag football for the co-ed for 7 years and then came out and started the girls program.
0: Were there girls playing with boys flag football? When my boys were playing, they'd be sprinkled in like one or two girls on the different teams. And I swear the girls were always like faster than the boys.
1: Yeah,
0: I'm
1: they are.
0: I'm telling you, man. Who's quick in here?
3: Me!
0: Who's the fastest?
3: Me!
0: They all put their hands up.
2: Yeah, like, as they should.
1: Yeah. Yep, exactly.
0: That's awesome. So there's Coach Steph with us. Sounds like you're doing a great job. Do you guys have like a Facebook page people could follow if they have youngsters in the area?
2: Yeah, so we have the Junior Wolves Football and Cheer Facebook page that has all of the information for all of the sports, the cheerleading, the co-ed, which you can get started as young as, 5 years old. And then goes into the girls' flag, which starts at third grade and goes up to eighth grade. So it's a feeder program into the Prairie Ridge Wolves organization, and we're happy to do it. So yeah,
0: that's great.
1: Awesome. Sounds what like games do you guys have coming up?
2: So we actually are third to fifth grade team is playing Johnsburg at Crystal Lake South on Sunday at 11 a.m. Then we have a doubleheader for our 6-8 grade white team that is going to be playing also at Crystal Lake South, and then our maroon team also plays at 9 o'clock at Crystal Lake South.
0: So you guys get to play on the field, which is awesome
2: right?
0: That's so cool too. I remember when you're younger and you get to go to the high school and get onto the big football field, that is always a cool thing before someone yelled at you to get off the field. That was
1: yeah, they're allowed to.
0: I digress.
1: Yeah.
0: That was me back in the day. Like, you can't be on there just playing like in the middle of the day like that. Awesome, Coach. So how many parents, we got a lot of parents with us today, how many parents had and anyone with football knowledge before the season started, and you're like, this mom right there is like, nope, I just cheer if my daughter gets the ball.
1: Yes.
0: I'm like, go team, go. And I was like that with lacrosse with my boys that wanted to play,
1: right? Because you didn't know.
0: I didn't know if I had to cheer. I had to look at other parents like, are we mad,
1: are they
0: about,
1: cheering, are we
0: yeah,
1: upset,
0: are,
1: what's
0: are
1: going
0: we mad
1: on
0: about that, or happy about what just happened there? So all right, Coach, thanks. Let's meet the team. How about it, ladies? Let's
1: are you
0: do
1: girls
0: that.
1: Ready?
0: One at a time, come up, get real close to the mic, say your name, your
1: good
0: position,
1: job.
0: Your number, and you're good to go.
4: Hi, my name is Josie. I'm a tight end, and I'm number two.
0: All right, good number job. Two in the house today. Step right up.
4: Hi, my name is Addie. I play running back, and I'm number seven.
0: Any touchdowns yet, Addie, this season?
4: Yeah.
0: All right.
1: Good
0: How
1: job.
0: Many? How many you got? You don't know? You got to keep track. Coach,
1: she's like, it's too many. I don't keep
0: they
1: count.
0: They do keep track of that. Wait, what's that, Coach?
3: She's running out of digits for the number.
0: She's running out
1: yeah,
0: of digits. All
1: good
0: right,
1: job.
0: Coach, go ahead, guys.
4: My name is Kenley. I'm number nine, and I play center.
0: Center.
1: Good
0: That's
1: job.
0: Tough. So playing center, you got to exchange that ball. Does that make yeah. you nervous every time you're on there?
4: Like, it's kind of nerve-wracking because you can't fumble the ball.
0: Right yeah, now. You got to. Man, that I would never be able to play center. I'd be so afraid to mess it up. All right, guys, get right on the microphone when
1: yep,
0: you come
1: who's
0: up.
1: Who's next? Come
0: and
1: on
0: say
1: up.
0: Hi. Yeah, right real close to it.
4: Hi, my name's Ava, and I'm running back, and my number is number six.
0: All right, number six.
1: Good job. You Thanks. Girls are doing great. Step on up.
0: PR Wolves in the house today, the girls flag football.
5: Hi, my name is Daphne, and I'm a tight end running back. My number's 12.
0: Number 12.
1: Good
0: All
1: job.
0: All right, if you guys want to say hi to anyone listening, feel
1: yeah,
0: free go to
1: go right
0: ahead. Get real close to the mic when you get up there, guys, so we can hear you.
5: Hi, my name is Cadence. I'm wide receiver, and I'm number eight.
0: Perfect. Number eight. That's my number. Number eight. It's a great number there.
1: All right, who's up next?
6: I'm Audrey, and I'm quarterback, and I'm number one.
0: Number one, quarterback, Tina. She's QB1 on the team today.
7: Hi, my name's Kennedy, and I'm number six, and my position is quarterback.
0: Another quarterback.
1: Nice.
0: Yeah, quarterback's in the house today, ready to chuck the ball.
8: Hi, my name's Haley. I'm number seven, and I'm a wide receiver.
0: Any touchdowns, Haley?
8: I have two.
0: All right.
1: Good job.
0: She's got it, Tina. Doing the dance when you get in the end zone type of thing, too. So.
9: Hi, my name is Rhea. I'm a wide receiver, and my number is 13.
0: This young lady, whose kid is this? What are you feeding this girl? She's so tall. Dad is like 7 feet tall. I go, whose kid is this? Dad's out there taller than the door.
1: Right,
0: so
1: exactly.
0: Awesome. How many touchdowns do you have? You just stand there with your arms up, right?
9: Yeah.
0: Basically.
1: She's like, I got this.
0: Dad's like, she's going to be on the Olympic team.
1: Yeah,
0: just
1: good
0: stand
1: job.
0: In the end zone like and just put your hands right. up. Kids will be jumping trying to get
1: good
0: you.
1: Good job.
0: All right, go ahead, guys.
1: Anyone else? Yeah, go
0: if
1: up.
0: If you want to say hi there.
10: Hi, my name is Jocelyn, and my position is center, and my number is four.
0: Jocelyn, when you play center, how nervous are you with that ball? You got to make sure it gets into the quarterback's hands, right?
10: I'm not too nervous because I trust my quarterback and know that they can get it.
0: That's it. See, that's a lineman.
1: Yes,
0: that's a future.
1: Answer.
0: That's a lineman right there that runs.
1: Nice.
0: That's awesome. I love to hear
1: Excellent.
0: This. Go ahead, sweetie.
11: Hi, my name is Riley, and my number's 10, and I play quarterback.
0: Quarterback. Any touchdown throws for you this season yet?
11: Yeah.
0: Oh, how many? What do you got?
11: I don't know.
0: More than five?
11: My mom says four.
0: Okay, mom says four. Mom's the statistician for the team.
1: That's right.
0: Okay, for passing, gotcha.
1: Yes, good job.
0: Right,
1: excellent.
0: Go ahead, sweetie.
12: Hi, my name is Mia. I'm number three, and I'm the running back.
0: All right. She's good. She goes, I'm the running back.
1: The,
0: so
1: yes.
0: I'm the featured back that comes in. Go ahead, sweetie.
13: Hi, my name is Scarlett. I'm number three, and I play wide receiver.
0: Awesome.
1: You girls are doing so great.
0: Yeah, I know. This is good, guys. I know. Everyone's
1: right.
0: a little bit
1: up.
0: Nervous. Prairie Ridge Wolves in this house today. This Mia, right?
13: Yeah.
0: Okay. I just remember.
1: She's like, what do you need, Joe?
0: She goes, you just took my line. I had one line to say. Sorry, go ahead.
14: Hi, my name's Mia. I play center, and my number is three.
0: So you're like, are you like the most popular?

0: popular girl on the team because everyone is like looking at you like for answers and stuff. And
1: are you
0: everything.
1: The team leader? Are you the captain?
0: Yeah,
1: you
0: like no. Do we have captains, coach stuff, or no? No captains yet. Okay, gotcha. Who else?
2: Bye.
0: Okay, bye. Bye.
2: Hi, my name is Grace. Hi, my name is Grace. I play quarterback, and my number is 6.
0: Okay, coach, how many quarterbacks do we have?
1: Listen, they need a lot.
3: Well, there's three teams.
0: Yeah. Oh, yeah, that's why. So three teams. Sorry about that.
1: Because like, they're all different age groups.
0: Yeah, they got more quarterbacks than the Bears got. Like, I'm also a quarterback.
3: Right.
0: Okay.
3: Funny story, they're actually 4-string. So
0: they have one more.
1: Oh, yeah. Okay.
0: We got one more in there, yeah.
4: Hi, my name's Jasa, and I'm a center, and my number's 8.
0: Number 8 is great. You gotta love that. Did everyone go or no? We're getting there. Go ahead, sweetie. Come on.
1: It's okay.
0: We want everyone to get on.
5: Hi, my name is Eleanor, and I play a wide receiver, and my number is 12.
0: How do you run those routes, Ella? You got any touchdowns this season so far?
5: I've got 3.
0: 3 of
1: yes.
0: them so far. Nice catches, too?
5: Yeah, I'm usually going the long route.
0: Well, all right.
1: Cool.
0: Okay. So you run fast then, right? Maybe you and Tina should race later.
1: We might. I'll have to take off my wedges, my high heels,
0: Tina
1: first
0: might
1: girl.
0: Have to change
1: but
0: her
1: we
0: shoes.
1: Can, yeah.
0: All right, good job. Congrats on the TDs. All right.
6: Hi, my name is Kinsley, and I'm number 5, and I'm running back.
0: Awesome, Kinsley. Great job.
1: Good job.
0: I know, all the parents so proud. What's that? Can you say shout out?
1: Yeah, of course you can.
0: Yeah. Go ahead.
1: Go ahead. Step up to the mic if you want to do a shout out.
6: I want to say happy birthday to my little sister. It's her birthday today, and she's 9.
0: What's her name?
6: Mila.
0: Mila. Mila. Mila, happy birthday.
1: Happy birthday.
0: Is she listening in the car right now?
7: Maybe.
0: Okay. Can we say who?
1: Go ahead if you haven't stepped up. Go ahead.
0: Yeah, go ahead.
8: My name's Maddie. I play wide receiver, and I'm number 13.
0: Awesome.
1: Lucky number 13.
0: Yeah.
9: Hi, my name is Francis, and I'm running back, and my number is 2.
0: Francis, you're probably pretty good at running back, right?
9: Yeah.
0: You got some TDs this year so far?
9: Yeah.
0: Yeah, she's seen pay dirt, man. She just squeaks. She goes behind the lineman, just squeaks like in between them. All of a sudden, boom, she's gone.
1: She's like, you can't
0: That's
1: see
0: great.
1: Me.
0: That's great. Good job, sweetie.
1: Good job. Who else? Did we get everybody?
0: So Prairie Ridge Wolves, the girls flag football team, in the house with us. Go ahead.
1: Yeah, of course you can. Step on up.
0: All right, all the shout outs now. Because all the parents that have kids listening.
10: We give a shout out to Gia.
11: She's not here, so.
12: I also give a shout. I give a shout out to my teacher, Miss Cozy.
1: Aw, she's right, gonna love that.
0: That's a smart kid right there.
1: Yes.
0: I was like, I give a shout out
1: so
0: to
1: bye.
0: The teacher. All right.
12: Okay, we give a shout out.
0: She was not late today for school. So, all right, ladies, make some noise for yourselves. This has been a lot of fun to have these teams in here. Coach Steph, all the coaches, all the parents. Hey, thanks for volunteering your time to coach.
1: We love this so much.
0: We know the time commitment. We've done that stuff for our kids in the past, and it's outstanding. So, all right, go PR. Have fun this week at Crystal Lake South on the big field. Okay, guys?
1: Good luck, girls.
0: Good job.
10: Bye, guys.
0: Good job.
10: Bye.
0: Always
10: bye.
0: A lot of fun.
10: Bye.
0: Bye.
10: Bye-bye.
0: Bye. All of a sudden, they all got loud at the end.
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0: Well, this is kind of cute. Anne Hathaway, who's been pregnant, she was on the Tonight Show, and she talked about how she has an unbelievably heightened sense of smell.
1: Yeah, she said, which, it's like the craziest thing ever.
0: Which could be a good thing, but also depending on what the smells are, it could be a really bad thing to like, honey, can you get rid of that smell, please? Like, your cologne, don't wear it ever again. It's making me...
1: Well, you know, her and from talking with other moms, like, they have said, listen, your body changes so much.
0: The hormones, yeah.
1: Yeah, like, you don't even realize that your body is going to do all these crazy things. So I don't know if you realize this, but Billy Joel, he had brain surgery. And he came out to say that, like, listen, it sounds worse than it is, but I'm doing okay, and I'm hope that this is going to make for a better me. And also, he said he wants to continue to entertain after he can recover from this.
0: Yeah, he's getting up there, so any health stuff like that is scary.
1: Right?
0: Jim Carrey got married. He's been dating someone for several years, and they did, like, a private ceremony in L.A., and got married, so keeping things low-key.
1: Oh, that's nice. Yeah. I didn't even know that he was honestly dating somebody.
0: Ben Affleck opened up about losing both his parents. He's spoken publicly about how the death of his mother and father this year has caused him to look at his childhood differently. And, you know, anyone who's lost a parent, you're always reflecting and, you know, what was it like? And, you know, I was lucky to have my parents and that type of thing. But to lose both parents within a year is a pretty... major thing, celebrity or not, you know, losing it.
1: That's got to be tough.
0: All right, and some birthdays for today. The first one that I have, feel free to guess along with our Tina Bree, is Zach Galifianakis. Zach Galifianakis, course of Hangover fame, which that was about, what, like 2008-ish, possibly?
1: Like, so hilarious about, movies.
0: Yeah, like 18 years ago for him.
1: Yeah. Mm-hmm. I'm gonna say 52.
0: Zach Galifianakis is 57 today, believe
1: You're
0: it or
1: kidding,
0: not.
1: You're kidding, really?
0: Yeah, 57.
1: Okay.
0: All right, the next birthday that I have is Julie Andrews has a birthday today.
1: Oh, yes.
0: Sound of Music, amongst others.
1: She has to be 9. I'm gonna say 90.
0: She's 91 today.
1: Oh, my goodness.
0: And Randy Quaid has a birthday today.
1: Oh, Randy Quaid.
0: Mm-hmm.
1: He's
0: been around.
1: I know. I'm going to say 69.
0: He's 76 today.
1: Are you kidding me?
0: 76 for Randy Quaid.
1: That doesn't seem right.
0: Yeah. 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

0: Joe and Tina coming up just after 8 o'clock. Your first keyword for some sweet concert tickets.
1: That would be Jonas Brothers at the Allstate, October 22nd.
0: Your first of five keywords.

0: So, I have an important question for you, Tina. This is, it's an important question for you, Tina, and it comes to the fashion that you're going to wear for the Marconi Awards in New York coming up in October, in this month, actually.
1: Mm-hmm. Oh, yes.
0: So, have you started to look at dresses for the National Association of Broadcasters Marconi Awards? We're up for Personality of the Years. Where are you at? Because I need to figure out what I'm going to wear, but I'm waiting to see what you're going to wear.
1: So I did a little bit of research. I went onto their website and I was looking at past winners or past pictures.
0: Oh, to see what they're wearing.
1: Yes,
0: right.
1: To see what everybody was wearing. So most everybody is dressed up, meaning they have a nice ball gown. There were some ladies that had some gold sparkly dresses. Some were more, I'm going to say, like business casual. But for the most part, everybody is dressed up with a suit or a dress on.
0: Okay.
1: So I have ordered a couple of dresses, like three, maybe four.
0: How are you going to decide? I mean, you're obviously, your husband probably is involved with that.
1: Oh, of course. Right? I will show him all of them and then he will tell me which one looks the best.
0: Okay. Do you want to make it a public thing? Like where we take pictures of you in the three dresses and let people decide?
1: I mean,
0: that could be something fun to do. For me, it's just going to be a suit. So I don't know. I mean, color-wise, should we at least try to coordinate so we matchy-match a little bit or no? Is that stupid?
1: What suit do you have? Are you getting
0: Nothing.
1: A new one? Oh, you don't have one.
0: Yeah, that's why I'm taking cues from you.
1: I see.
0: Yeah, and again, this is for the Marconi Awards happening later on this month. We're going to be in New York on October 20th to see if we win this award. They call it like the Oscars of radio, and we're really excited about it. We've heard from

0: A lot of people, you know, they saw we posted it saying congrats, which is great. But to take home the win and look good is an important thing too, Tina Bree. Okay?
1: So is there a specific color suit that you've always wanted to wear?
0: Well, that's the thing, is I'm wondering what's in these days. I don't even know what's in.
1: Honestly,
0: like, black is pretty standard, obviously. There's blue that is probably in. Gray might be. I don't know if gray is my color. I think I'd rather go with a darker one. But also, like, what color are the dresses that you ordered?
1: There is a dark, like, hunter deep green color. Okay. There is black. And I think the rest of them are black.
0: So maybe if it's black and then I have a little splash of color or something, maybe that's the way to go. And I, when I say splash of color, I say that only knowing about 20% what it means. So don't think that I know.
1: Well, your splash of color will be your button-down shirt and prop, like maybe a vest or a tie, correct.
0: Okay. All right, we'll figure that out. When you get the dresses in, let us know.
1: Yes.
0: And then we'll see if we can make it like a public, hey, this one looks best on you type of thing.
1: The only thing that I'm just not sure of is, do I go, because I do have short dresses and then I have long dresses, because there were some ladies who had a short dress on, some ladies had a long dress. So I don't think there is like a very specific attire. It's just whatever.
0: Let me ask you this. Who had more awards with the short dress or the long dress?
1: That I don't know.
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0: 105.5, Joe and Tina. 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
1: It's no. 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No.
0: We need to work on these keywords, man. These are, like, make them fun, at least. Make them a little bit fun.
1: Does that have something to do with one of their songs, I think?
0: I don't know.
1: Yes, but K-N-O-W, that is your keyword that you're going to text.
0: All right, 800-861-1055. 800-861-1055. No. K-N-O-W is the keyword. It's Joe and Tina on Star.

0: 5.5, thinking about maybe going to Cleveland on Monday. White Sox win last night, and they continue in the playoffs. The division series is next. So they start in Cleveland Saturday, and then they play on Monday, and then they're back here at home Wednesday and Thursday next week, which is awesome.
1: I think that you should definitely go. Are you going to go by yourself?
0: No, I think maybe Steven, my oldest, would go with.
1: Oh, nice.
0: Because here's the thing. I have tickets for the home games. And I know Adam really wants to go to those. And Steven, since he could come with me on Monday, maybe then Adam comes with me to the Chicago games. I'm trying to now, because I only have two tickets.
1: Oh, so I gotta make sure. So you can't all go at the same time.
0: No,
1: yeah,
0: no,
1: okay.
0: No. That would have been very expensive.
1: Yes.
0: The tickets are already expensive. Right. But it was great. White Sox with a big win last night. Chase Mydroth, you saw him. Hit
1: yes.
0: that home run last night and just loses my... And they were partying, man, afterward.
1: Oh, they were.
0: Which it's the wild card and they advance, but I'm just like, guys, take it easy. Don't party too hard. Like, keep your composure.
1: Let them celebrate and get excited. I know.
0: They are excited. It's an exciting team to watch. I'm really excited to see how the season is going to play out. But to go on a road trip to Cleveland on Monday to see how they do...
1: Right.
0: That could be huge. So the next series is the best of 5 games.
1: Oh.
0: The wild card is best of 3. The Sox won 2 in a row, so they advance.
1: Mm-hmm.
0: The next one is 5 games.
1: That seems like a lot of games
0: it's
1: to win.
0: It's not, because the ALCS, the championship series and the World Series, it's 7 games.
1: Oh.
0: So best of 7. So best of 5, it's 2 games in Cleveland because they have the better record. They won the division. So it's 2 games in Cleveland. And then back here, so we're guaranteed at least 1 game in Chicago. And hopefully if they win 1 game in Cleveland or 2, that would be huge. And then they move on to the ALCS. So
1: I mean, this could happen.
0: Man, it's really exciting. And I feel bad for Cubs fans. I honestly do, because they lost the 2nd game against the Padres last night.
1: I mean, they had a really great season. We have been really excited talking about both teams. So, I mean, we got to have winners and we got to have losers. So.
0: And right now the Sox are the winners, and unfortunately the Cubs are on the losing end of things. But yeah, maybe a road trip to Cleveland is in the future.
1: That could be fun.
0: A lot of fun. It's about, I think, like a 6-hour drive from here.
1: Yeah, that's not terrible.
0: I would have to maybe miss. I looked at flights, but they're way too expensive. Like, the fly to Cleveland should not be $600.
1: Oh, my gosh.
0: It should be like $120.
1: No, yeah,
0: where's
1: totally.
0: Where's the $120 flight to Cleveland? That's what I really wanted to see.
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1: Okay, where are all of my crafting friends? Don't you love this time of year when you get to visit Goodwill? It has to feel like your happy place, right? There are so many possibilities. Hey there, it's Tina Bree from The Morning Show. We walk through and we look at items that are gently loved or maybe even new, and you think, how can I repurpose that? And now that Goodwill has all of the fall finds and Thanksgiving decor, baskets, frames, glassware, candle holders, they're just waiting for a second chance. 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So exciting. Thursday, October 22nd, 9 a.m. off of South Eastwood Drive. And it is a 3-day celebration of grand opening fun. I will be there Friday the 23rd from 11 to 1. There's going to be a

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0: 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Okay.

0: Star Round 5.5. We are going to be doing our scroll call. We talked about earrings earlier in the show. I had a couple of earrings in early this morning, and Tina's like,
1: they were so nice.
0: Tina's like, what is going on here?
1: And I mean, it is Throwback Thursday.
0: As I said, well, it's Throwback Thursday. Yes. And I decided I was going to try to put those earrings in. I've taken them out. Like the one I had to poke through, It did not. It did not feel good.
1: I bet it didn't.
0: It was so I can only imagine, like, because you said you had your belly button pierced.
1: I did, yes.
0: So can you still put an earring in there or
1: no? I probably could if I really tried, yeah. Because I don't think those will ever, like, for real close up.
0: Well, here, use this one then.
1: No, heck no.
0: Use that one then.
1: No way.
0: Put some peroxide on
1: it. No way. No.
0: Get it in there.
1: No. I'll take a hard pass on that.
0: See, I never, you know, when I would see a girl wearing one and it was like a dangly one.
1: Yeah.
0: I was also like, what if you get it caught on something?
1: Like your shirt? That's what would happen all of the time.
0: So what would happen if you were wearing that then?
1: It would snag and it would hurt and it would pull.
0: Oh.
1: Exactly. So like after a while, like whatever, I went through the phase and I did all the things and I'm like, I don't need it anymore.
0: And you
1: like
0: just
1: also I'm wearing
0: it.
1: High-waisted like everything nowadays.
0: So. And it would just cover it up anyway.
1: Yeah, exactly. Yeah. Once you get to a certain age, you're like, there is no more low rise in my future.
0: I was gonna say, so you were wearing the low rise and those were, you know, they would go down.
1: Right.
0: And then you would have the belly button piercing because you would be showing your midriff the entire time.
1: Well, that's
0: time
1: when we were in like our Britney Spears, Christina Aguilera, J-Lo phase where that's all they wore like in the early 2000s. So
0: yeah, but I see, that's the thing. I think of like these dangly and then if it gets hit or someone like pulled on it for some reason, like this is like a balloon, like you pull it out and like deflates.
1: Yes, it would hurt. Like, it would hurt bad.
0: Man, I didn't even think of that. Like, because snagging your earring could hurt. But
1: which also happened. That, like, you know, I honestly, we didn't even talk about it, but I have to buy clip-on earrings if I want to wear earrings nowadays.
0: Let me see your earlobes. You got, like, tiny earlobes,
1: I do have really tiny earlobes.
0: Yeah, you do. Yeah.
1: And just from wearing really heavy earrings, like, my entire life and wearing big hoops, it has ripped my earlobes so bad that if I were to put a heavy earring in for a long time, it would go right through my earlobe.
0: Maybe get your nose pierced, Tina.
1: No, thanks.
0: Why not?
1: I'm good. Okay. I'm good.
0: All right. You're done with the piercings. Tina's done with that.
1: It's not going to give me like really much joy in life to get another ear. I had gotten my second ear piercings and those got infected. And so I'm like, you know what? Forget it.
0: Well, we were asking, you know, what do you have pierced? What do you still wear? What did you have back in the day as part of our throwback theme today? Thanks to ASAP Garage Door Pair in Huntley. And I could see you getting like a book tattoo as the next thing. Like maybe
1: that I will get. Yeah, yes.
0: That I can see.
1: That I will get.
0: It's Joe and Tina on Star.
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1: And we have our team, Pink for a Purpose, so we'll chat with her and hopefully you'll want to join our team too.
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0: 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This is such a crazy story about this woman. Did you see the woman that was supposed to be put to death with lethal injection?
1: Yes.
0: Like she had the death sentence, but she ended up living?
1: It didn't work. Bro. And then they rushed her to the hospital was the last thing that
0: so
1: I saw.
0: So isn't that crazy? So that's the weirdness of this type of punishment, right?
1: Mm-hmm.
0: Where you're administered this execution chemical. She doesn't die. She's alive, gasping, and then snoring.
1: Right.
0: She's transported by ambulance. And then what happens is the governor of Tennessee has already suspended remaining executions for the year.
1: It's just
0: so
1: insane.
0: Basically, they need to figure out like what went wrong.
1: Right.
0: That they tried to kill this woman because she is a murderer.
1: Uh-huh.
0: Krista Pike, she's still alive after surviving a botched execution attempt involving two doses of a lethal drug.
1: Like, I just don't understand. I feel like you have to be pretty precise when you're doing something like this.
0: It's all regulated very, very heavily.
1: Right.
0: She was convicted in 1995 of murder. She was the first woman scheduled for execution in Tennessee in 200 years. It's the second failed state execution in 2026.
1: Oh.
0: So I've gone down the rabbit hole before on botched executions, like from anything electrocution,
1: uh-huh.
0: How it didn't kill somebody.
1: Right.
0: And then what happens in many, many cases is the governor now could say, you know what, your sentence is commuted and you're not going to be put to death because... Do you want to put someone through that thing again and it doesn't work?
1: Right.
0: So, but just think of, you know, wrap your head around the fact that this woman killed someone and ultimately is supposed to be killed. And probably if they kept like administering stuff, they would have ended up taking her life.
1: Mm-hmm.
0: But because she was still awake and gasping for air, they rushed her to a hospital to save her life.
1: Right.
0: It's
1: That's like a whole
0: The circle that you try to wrap your head around
1: yes.
0: in this situation is just a really strange thing. But my guess is what will happen is her sentence will be commuted and she probably will not end up being put to death. I feel like now they used to do that. Again, I've gone down this rabbit hole.
1: Clearly, okay? I can see this. Yeah.
0: When they used to hang people.
1: Yeah.
0: Okay. And this is going back into the 1800s,
1: yes.
0: even, right? If they tried to hang you and you didn't die, you basically got to live. So for some reason,
1: wow.
0: if you lived, then they would say, okay, you know what? You already kind of went through enough.
1: Uh-huh.
0: We're just going to let you could just stay in prison for the rest of your life.
1: Exactly
0: instead.
1: Right.
0: So,
1: wow.
0: But there's all these stories about how they would go to, you know, hang somebody. And the guy who was supposed to measure the rope, like measured it wrong for the height of the person.
1: Right.
0: And then the person would like fall flat down onto the platform and like break their legs and everything.
1: Mm-hmm.
0: But then whoever was in charge was like, all right, you know what? That's bad enough. We're just going to let you go from here and like Godspeed. So,
1: well, that's what I was saying with this. Like there has to be some sort of like calculation of how much they're injecting.
0: Maybe.
1: Depending on like body weight and like all of that. And it's like, it's not like you do these like a lot.
0: So that's the thing, and you think they would have it figured out.
1: Right.
0: But either way, this woman, she lives, and you'll see the governor will probably suspend the sentence, and she'll just end up having to spend life in prison instead of them trying to, you know, get rid of her again.
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0: It is our local lowdown. We do it at this time every Thursday morning. And with us, as it is the beginning of October, Christina Nemitz is with us. She is the race coordinator, events extraordinaire for the Family Health Partnership Clinic. Good morning. Welcome.
1: Good morning. Thanks, Joe.
0: So we are so ready. We've already been posting about the Care for Breast Cancer 5K. Do you believe, Tina, it's our 17th year doing this?
1: Honestly, I know it's so cliche to say, but I don't know where the time goes. And just to see this grow every single year, it gets us more and more excited about the involvement with everybody.
0: So, Christina, this is what year for you guys at the Family Health Partnership Clinic?
2: This is 26 years.
1: Woo!
2: If you can believe it.
0: 26.
1: Wow.
0: That's awesome. And it's grown. It's moved location just a few times. And now the race is Sunday, October 18th at Woodstock North. That's where we're going to be with our Pink for a Purpose team. 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The link, the picture's all there, or star105.com to make a donation as well. And you guys are expecting, I know there's an ebb and flow, and I hate to say there was rain last year, but you did have a lot of people registered to do the 5K, either walk or run it. How many did we have last year?
2: For sure. So last year we had over 2,000 people sign up.
0: Wow.
2: And I could not believe how many people showed up with the weather that was so wicked.
0: Listen, in the rain, people still want to run the 5K. Like the ones that do run it, mm-hmm. they
2: oh, yeah.
0: still want to get out there and do it. So you look at, if there's 2,000 people in the actual race, then you're probably looking at least 4,000 people there, because people come to support them.
1: Of course.
2: Sure.
0: And you guys have, there's businesses and some of your supporters that are set up and having you in. And Christina Nemitz is with us from the Family Health Partnership Clinic. The money all stays local, the Care for Breast Cancer 5K on Sunday the 18th. So I know you brought like Country Donuts and Starbucks into the sponsors that
2: Absolutely.
0: You guys have. But if there's a business in the area that wants to get involved somehow, is there still time to do that this close to the race?
2: For sure. We're always welcoming new sponsors. We would love it. They may not make it on the back of the t-shirt, but they can certainly, we will shout them out at the race. They'll be on the banner. We have just amazing local support. These are people who aren't just throwing up pink in October. They're really with us and committed to what we do all year long.
0: Yeah,
2: so
0: this
2: we're really
0: is
2: lucky.
0: That's the thing. It's year after mm-hmm. year where you get that, and this is our 17th year. And Pink Zebras with Pam Spain is
2: oh.
0: another
2: oh,
0: team.
2: Oh yeah,
0: and we get to Michelle Price, who came on our team. She's a breast cancer survivor.
1: Right.
0: She's got Team Price now. So we have all the teams that yep. start to break out and raise money. And if you'd like to donate. If you're not familiar, I lost my mom in 2008 to cancer. And like so many others, breast cancer has touched throughout the area. And this money does stay local. So Christina Nemitz with us, Care for Breast Cancer 5K coming up. Talk about how the money is earmarked specifically for breast cancer awareness, mammograms, treatment, and more, please.
2: For sure. So that's the amazing thing about this event, is that it pulls in so many people who are touched by breast cancer, like yourselves. We have over 150 breast cancer survivors mm-hmm. who participate in the race, and they know that this money is not going towards research. It's not funding drugs. It's really staying local to help local people who don't have insurance get access to that early detection, getting their routine mammograms, their screenings, most importantly, their preventative routine health care.
0: And the thing is, people, correct me if I'm wrong on this, people, because of the atmosphere now and you know how times are tight,
2: oh, yeah.
0: there's people that will put off getting a mammogram done because they don't know, like, where can I go for this? If I don't have insurance, is it going to be covered? And then they can reach out to the Family Health Partnership Clinic. And you guys are a full clinic and do an outstanding job. But again, specifically, this is earmarked. The money donated
2: yep.
0: to Pink for a Purpose and the Care for Breast Cancer 5K stays here. And I'd hate to think of people putting off getting a mammogram done, because as we know, early detection is such an important part of this.
2: For sure. And you hear that all the time. Well, I felt something, or I knew something was wrong, mm-hmm. but I knew I didn't have insurance. I waited too long. That's the biggest thing that we hear. And so spreading the word about the clinic and what we do helps people get that routine care, so that we can catch it early and we can make sure that they're getting the treatment that they need.
0: Christina Nemitz is with us, Care for Breast Cancer 5K, the Family Health Partnership Clinic. right up the road here in Crystal Lake off of Congress Parkway, do a great job, and should shout out our friends at Martin Chevrolet, Dan and Jackie Hoyland. She's a breast cancer survivor herself, and they've been doing it with us. Our friend Beth Fonneau with the state's attorney's office is on our team pink for a purpose, and we're feeling really good about this year, so we're ready. Right. I feel like we started the team even earlier this
2: year.
0: You
2: sure did. You were right on it, Joe. Yeah. You were right on it. I mean, we're excited to make sure that your team keeps building. And so we did a code for you guys, the Star 105.
0: Yeah, to get 20% off the registration.
2: Let's get her going. And the price increase happens tomorrow.
0: Okay.
2: Extend it. So, you know, but you don't want to wait too long. You want to jump on it.
0: Okay, updating that now on the Star Facebook page, Christina Nemitz, Family Health Partnership Clinic, the Care for Breast Cancer 5K. We'll see you sooner rather than later. We're going to talk to Suzanne Homan, Executive Director. She's going to tell us more about where the money goes and stays here local. But we will absolutely see you on the 18th at Woodstock North. Thanks for jumping in today.
2: You betcha. I can't wait, you guys. Thanks.
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0: Well, the White Sox are rolling, Tina Bree.
1: I mean, look at you.
0: Yeah, White Sox are rolling, and they are now going to be playing the Cleveland Guardians in the ALDS, the Division Series. I will be going to a game next week. They start in Cleveland for the weekend, and then it'll be here in Chicago starting on Wednesday.
1: Very cool.
0: Yeah, I mean, this is huge. Last night, a massive win for the White Sox. They had a late home run. You guys, you and Justin actually put the game on, which was awesome.
1: Well, we did. You were sending us messages, like basically giving us play-by-plays of the game.
0: And yeah, and you go, well, we just put it on finally.
1: Right, exactly. So, we were just doing stuff, so we put the game on, so we watched for a little bit, just so we could get into the Joe Cicero vibe of the Chicago White Sox.
0: Well, that was kind that you guys did that, because I know it was a long day, and you were running around, and you were doing what you do.
1: Listen, All days are long days. Come on, everybody knows that.
0: I know, but and unfortunately, the Cubs are out of the playoffs.
1: Yeah.
0: They lost against San Diego. So Cubs fans, they were 0-2 against the Padres.
1: It's a bummer, but hey, they had a really good run.
0: They did, actually. And, you know, I was hoping, actually, the Cubs would advance as well, because it would have made for a great storyline if the Cubs and Sox were still in the playoffs together.
1: Yeah.
0: Because there's that very, very, very slight chance that they could have played each other in the World Series, which would have been absolutely awesome. But I think this Sox team is going to be good for years to come, and I think the Cubs are going to be pretty good, too. Mm-hmm. So you're saying there's a chance.
1: That's right.
0: So you're saying there's a chance. And so we'll see. Cleveland Guardians and White Sox. Cleveland starting this weekend, and then Monday they're in Cleveland. I was thinking about going to that game possibly.
1: Like, I think that you should.
0: Driving to Cleveland on Monday, watching the game, coming back on Tuesday.
1: Yeah, because how far is the drive from here?
0: It's about 5.5-6 hours.
1: Oh, you could do it.
0: It's not the end of the world. So are you trying to get rid of me, or what's going on here? Come on, man.
1: No, I'm not saying that I like my alone time in the studio,
0: Joe. Okay,
1: no.
0: Yes. It's Joe and Tina, Star 105.5.
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1: Okay, stop me if you've said this before. 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Hey there, it's Tina Bree from The Morning Show. 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

0: We had the girls' flag football team from Prairie Ridge in today. They were so cute and ready to get touchdowns in their next game, you know?
1: They really are, and they did such a great job. We actually had three different teams in this morning, all the junior teams.
0: Yeah, we posted the pictures up on social. If you're part of the PR world, you can get that. Friday Night Lights is going to be happening with Hannah B. and McHenry County College. She's going to be up in Harvard.
1: Yes, it is such a great school, and the students, are you ready for Hannah B.? 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

0: decided for a throwback today that I was going to put some earrings in, and it took Tina a few minutes to figure it out, and then she posted video of it on the Facebook page.
1: I mean, listen, if you're going to roll in here with some earrings in,
0: you're going to notice right away.
1: I'm going to notice, and I got to start rolling, and I'm going to post it. Well, like, do you want to explain where this epiphany happened?
0: No, I mean, I can't believe that the earrings, that I can still get them in there. I mean, we're talking... I got these done. I was like 15, 16 years old. You're talking like 35 years ago. And every once in a while, come across a pair of earrings. I was cleaning some stuff out my dresser. I don't know if they're my ex-wives or one of my exes or whatever, but they were like big black, like a circle. It almost looks like a small gauge, how the guys get the gauge done on their ears.
1: Yeah, they're very nice.
0: So that video is up on the Star Facebook. We asked about piercings that you have. Was it your belly button? Was it the cartilage? Like, what was it? Because you said you had your belly button done, but when's the last time you wore that? Because I feel like since I've known you, I've never seen you with a belly button piercing.
1: Yeah, I had it. Well, I had it through, I don't know, so many years, probably my 20s. I took it out. When I turned 30, I probably haven't worn it since then. And I'm 42. So it's been quite a while since I've had anything.
0: I've never seen you wear it before.
1: No.
0: Like, I think I would remember if when we first met, when you were a little bitty years ago, like 17 years ago.
1: It got annoying to the point, like, you constantly have to clean it and you're constantly changing it. And it's just annoying. It snags on clothes. And I got it when I was...
0: Yeah.
1: Younger. But I don't want my daughter to hear me.
0: Right. But it looks so cute, right?
1: Yeah, exactly. Like,
0: yeah, your little one is dying. She is dying to get a belly button piercing.
1: It's her life purpose right now to get her belly button pierced.
0: Forget college courses. Forget anything else. Like, all the little one wants right now is to get her belly button pierced.
1: Like,
0: so that's
1: honestly,
0: it.
1: She's like tunnel vision.
0: And that, like, cracks me up because I asked, because you guys said if she gets good grades, she can get it.
1: She has to get straight A's.
0: Yeah, and I was over that one night. And I was like, how are your grades? And she's like, well, let me show you.
1: She's like, look at this, Joe.
0: Yeah, she's like, let me show you how my grades are.
1: Yeah.
0: And she's taking like the easiest classes ever, basically.
1: I mean, it's her senior year, so. But, you know, she's putting in the work, so she's doing what she can.
0: I mean, ladies, try not to swoon when you see my earrings on the Star Facebook page. I know that it probably makes me look super sexy.
1: It's great.
0: So,
1: now, like, I used to have my cartilage pierced. So both my...
0: the top, I did too. I still have a bump. It's closed, but I still have... Can you see? Is there a scar there?
1: The bump. Yeah. I have one too. I took it out because it got infected. Randy and I, my best friend, we went together to get our cartilage pierced. And it would, again, it would always get infected. It never felt right. It would always hurt to sleep with it. So one day I'm like, forget it. I took it out and I have a forever bump on the back of my ear.
0: That's
1: because
0: the same.
1: Of it.
0: I think everyone does. So we'll read your comments on the air throughout the show like we normally do. We do the scroll call before we wrap off about 10 to 10 and have some fun with that. Throwback is happening thanks to ASAP Garage Door Repair in Huntley. It's Joe and Tina.
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13: 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Star 105.5.

0: Yeah, it's one of those things where you get instructions, you open up. I can tell you got a new vacuum like a year ago.
1: Yeah.
0: And I opened it up. I had the instructions, like the little warranty card. You go online or whatever. And then you take that, you just shove it in a drawer.
1: Of course.
0: You think like it. But if you don't know how to use a vacuum, like...
1: Well, I mean, it could be complicated. There could be, like, different settings or, you know, things that you... Like, you never know.
0: The problem is, I'm a guy, and we never read the instructions. It doesn't matter. It could be, like, nuclear codes, and we won't even read the instructions.
1: like, why is it? I don't understand.
0: Because we're guys, and we think we know it all, and then we screw up, and then you say, see, I told you so.
1: Yes, that is very true.
0: That's what happens. But, yeah, so instructions... Something that you get, whatever it's for. It could be anything for a fridge, a stovetop. Like when I moved in to my house, what was it, like 12, 13 years ago now?
1: Yeah.
0: The guy who lived there, he had a huge envelope and it had all of the instructions for like the washer, the dryer,
1: really?
0: Wow. The furnace, like everything. And I was like, dang, dude, you're an overachiever.
1: Uh-huh.
0: Like I never would have thought of keeping all of that stuff. Like, that's crazy.
1: No, I toss every single thing that has to do with instructions, because if you need something, you can Google it.
0: It'll
1: be online. So I'm like, toss it.
0: Yeah, to me, it was more of a flex that the guy had all that stuff saved up. He was like, look, I got this like brand new 4 years ago. Uh-huh. Check it out. I'm like, is the warranty good? Because if not,
1: exactly.
0: I think I'll figure out how to use the dryer settings because it's pretty much universal. Since dryers came out. So, yeah, that all part of the impossible question that goes down at 6:20 every weekday morning and having fun. We hang on to those instructions from stuff. We don't even need them for an average of about 6 years. It's Joe and Tina.
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1: Life is busy, and that seems to be an understatement. Hey there, it's Tina Bree from The Morning Show. 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

Are you just as excited as I am about the Jonas Brothers coming to town, Allstate Arena, October 22nd? Are you going to the show? If not, would you like to go to the show? I have your keyword for this hour to win a pair of tickets to see them at the Allstate Arena on Thursday, October 22nd, and it is the word leave. L-E-A-V-E, leave. 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

Good morning. Happy Thursday to you. It is Jillian Bass, and I sure hope you're having a decent week. It's the first official day of October. Woo woo! So many things to look forward to this month. We'll talk about some of those things coming up this hour. We've got your Jonas Brothers tickets. A couple of keywords on the way for that. Thank you so much for being here. Welcome to the show, and happy Thursday morning to you.

0: Dancing with the Stars, and I seriously love this show so much. I cry, I laugh, I just have all the feels. There are some amazing dancers. And of course, if you watched it last night, you'll be so sad who went home. My heart broke. I thought he did a really good job. I absolutely loved his partner as well. But yeah, nonetheless, the show is over for Taylor Hansen. Wah, wah. My boy band loving heart was so sad to hear that. But nonetheless, the show was so amazing anyhow.
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3: Star Suburban Weather.
4: Rain, rain, and more rain today. High 66. What's the kid's song again? Go away, right? Tonight, rain continues with temps in the low 60s. I'm Ron Roick with the Star 105.5 Suburban Weather.
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Hello.

all about that positive energy and being the first day of the month, I like to talk about different things that we can look forward to in the month of October. I have some on a personal level, but of course, there's lots of things to look forward to this month. We'll go over some of those coming up next.

0: So now that we're the first day of October, I like to kick off the month with things that we can look forward to. You know, on a positive note, there's some fun holidays coming up. My birthday is tomorrow. Columbus Day, of course, is on October 12th. Bosses Day is October 16th. And of course, ending out the month is Halloween. Lots of people are excited for that. Also, we've got playoff baseball. If you're a big baseball fan, and Chicago's doing pretty good so far, knock on wood. Some movies are going to be coming out. Verity on Friday. Street Fighter is kind of fun and a little nostalgic. And then, of course, lots of horror films, including Clayface and Other Mommy. Those look so scary. So there you go. Some things we can look forward to in the month of October.
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love learning some fun random facts. There is one today that says papaya contains this when it's in liquid form, and it definitely does not sound like it's safe for us to be consuming. That and a couple other ones are on the way next with today's fun random facts. It's our educational part of the day. I could be

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0: is it I've
1: got. So sometimes it's important to fill our brains with useless information that makes us not think too hard about our real lives. That's why I do some fun random facts. I love learning something silly or two a day. Alabama was the first state to repeal its constitutional ban to interracial marriage. It was the year 2000, and only 59% of the electoral voted in favor of the repeal. The median age of the world's population is 30.4 years. Half the world's population is older and half is younger. Japan has the highest median age, which is 49.8 years. The African country Niger has the lowest, which is 15.6 years. That's the average. And lastly, this one does not sound very safe. 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
4: Another wet one today. Rain throughout the day, high 66. No reprieve tonight. More rain with temps in the low 60s. I'm Ron Roick with the Star 105.5 Suburban Weather.
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0: While some people are like, don't force Halloween on me, there's other people that are like, let's do a photo shoot where we dress like witches. 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
7: Honestly, it was so fun. 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
0: Okay. 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
7: 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Watch out. 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
0: The pictures of the witch photo shoot up on the Star Facebook. 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

The Jonas Brothers are coming to the Allstate Arena Thursday, October 22nd, and we want to hook you up with tickets. 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

0: clips with Graham Norton. He is hilarious. He has like a talk show over, I believe, in the UK, and he always has A-list celebrities on there. And he was, of course, at the Taylor and Travis's wedding. And there was lots of heavy hitters there. Steven Spielberg, Tom Cruise, Jennifer Lopez, Tom Brady, Tom Hanks. Basically, all the Toms were there. It seems like Adam Sandler officiated the wedding. And Graham Norton is opening up saying that there was a big star at the wedding who has not been mentioned in the press. He won't say who it was. It's like dangling some candy in front of our face that we can't have, right? But he did offer two clues. He said it's a guy, and he's never been on Graham's show before. And some people are guessing that his dream guest would be Brad Pitt or Leonardo DiCaprio. And they're saying Brad was at the wedding, but Leonardo DiCaprio, is he the other one? And I know in her song, The Man, she kind of briefly references in there. Are they actually friends? I guess one will just have to wait and find out if those juicy details come out anytime in the near future.
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Ooh, what a great song to kick off new nostalgia. 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All right, let's keep new nostalgia going and Star 105.5.

The playlist this hour already is definitely unbelievable. We are right smack in the middle of new nostalgia. Some of your favorite throwbacks from the 90s, the early 2000s. I am having a blast. If there is something you want to hear for new nostalgia, something that takes you back and just gives you all the feels, feel free to text me and let me know what you want to hear. 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Give me

for jumping to that on this Thursday afternoon. I definitely was. It just brings me back to their videos. And how many times did you dress up as Criss Cross back in the day? At least a handful of guys in my school absolutely did. It's Pink Now, New Nostalgia with Just Like a Pill on Star 105.5.

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Poison. Oh, love that one from Belle Biv DeVoe. And that is one of those songs that no matter what generation you grow up in, you know the words to that song. My 7-year-old knows it. My 15-year-old knows it. And I hope you know it as well. Stone Temple Pilots, or STP, Interstate Love Song. That's

wrapping up New Nostalgia for this Thursday. Is there a song that you've heard so far that has been your favorite the last hour? Of course, I'm going to have to pick. My favorite one is Belle Biv DeVoe with Poison. Every time I hear that song, it takes my mind to a whole different level. Such a vibe. Reminiscing, thinking about the good old days, and that's exactly what New Nostalgia is all about. So maybe that was your favorite as well. It's Selena now, Dreaming of You on Star 105.5's New Nostalgia. Later.

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So did you hear Joe and Tina talking the other day about credit cards? Man, it is so easy to fall into that. 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So definitely not free money. 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

0: scramble up a steep slope to reach him. He then used a knife to cut off the man from his harness, helped him treat a serious knee wound, and stayed with him for about 3 hours until a helicopter rescue team arrived. Doesn't it just give you all the feels? They didn't even know each other. Such an incredible story. And if you know somebody who does something incredible right here in our community, please share it. Send it via text, send it through a messenger, whatever you need to do. I would love to show how amazing our community is as well with our positive feel-good stories.
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1: Oh, yeah. 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It's Joe and Tina from The Morning Show. And all this week, we have a good one for you.
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Are you ready to spread school spirit with McHenry County College and Star 105.5? Yes, another Friday Night Lights edition happening tomorrow night. Hannah B. is going to be hanging out at Harvard High School from 6 until 7. You can go there, spread some school spirit, root on your team, or maybe root on the opposing team. I'm not opposed to that. 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

So apparently there's lots of people who are loving The Secret Lives of Mormon Wives. I personally stopped watching the show. However, there is an Orange County version that gets a Hulu premiere date. So if you couldn't get enough of the original one that took place in Utah, then you definitely want to watch the one from Orange County. Will there be drama? Oh, I'm sure of it.

0: Well, that does it for me. I am Jillian Bass, wrapping it up for this Thursday. Tomorrow, my favorite day of the week. It is Feel Good Friday. Going to get you pumped, ready for the weekend. And it's a special rendition because tomorrow is my birthday. I love birthdays. I love celebrating birthdays. And today is the first day of the month, which kicks off my celebration as well. Let's have some fun together and keep it locked here. My girl Hannah B's coming up next. Have a great afternoon.
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Hope you're having a wonderful Thursday. Yes, it is almost the weekend. It's Hannah B, Star 105.5, and I'm super excited because tomorrow night I'm going to be out at Harbert High School from 6 to 7 for McHenry County College's Friday Night Lights Showcase game. 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

Happy Thursday. I know we finally made it almost through the week. TGIAF, as I like to say. Thank goodness it's almost Friday. And it's just a good day to be a Chicagoan, right? I mean, Monday night we had that incredible Bears win. And now the Sox making it to the ALDS. So many exciting things.

I've been dying to tell you what happened to me this morning. I even wrote it down so I didn't forget. But you know when you first started dating your significant other, right? And, you know, you're a few years into the relationship and people just assume that he or she is your fiance or husband or wife, right? So this morning, we have a new neighbor that just moved in next door. Super exciting, super sweet. And we were chatting and she's like, oh, what's your husband's name? And I'm like, that's like the fifth time in 1 week someone's called Eric my husband. So I called him. I was like, honey, you know, multiple people have called you my husband in the past week now. This has been like several people. Do they know something that I don't? Is the ring shopping going well? Do you have any questions?

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changing the dating game, and now you can bring your friends along. The app has launched a new feature called Group Hangouts. Find out how it works. That's coming up in just a few

0: How many times have you been on a date and you have your friends texting you every single second? Are you okay? Why isn't your location moved? And all of the above. Maybe it wasn't you personally, but your friend has gone out on a date with a guy that she met on Tinder. Well, what if your next Tinder match comes with a whole crew? Tinder rolling out a new feature called Group Hangouts, where they're letting friends match, chat, and make plans with other groups. Which, honestly, I think that's smart, because it is so awkward going out on a first date and you're like one-on-one with the person and you're like, so, what's your favorite food? And it's just so awkward. But if you're in a group setting, I feel like it's easier that way. And then there's other people, so it's safer. Shout out Tinder.
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5: Star Suburban Weather.
6: Rain continues throughout the rest of the afternoon and into tonight, tapering off tomorrow morning. Temps tonight in the mid to low 60s. I'm Ron Rook with the Star 105.5 Suburban Weather. We'll take another look in about an hour.
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Want to take a moment to congratulate our Go Anywhere Getaway winner. Congratulations to Kevin Ellis. This is where you got to pick anywhere in the U.S. We're going to send you there, airfare, hotel, and he picked Montana. So congratulations to Kevin, and all thanks to our friend Adele Zell Jewelers in downtown Crystal Lake for making this happen with Star 105.5.

Are you burning up for the Jonas Brothers? Well, they're going to be here this month, October 22nd at the Allstate Arena. And we've got your tickets. You're going to want to listen for those keywords tomorrow all day long, 8, 10, noon, 3, and 5. And then text those keywords in. Don't forget, because the more keywords you text in, the closer you are to seeing Nick, Kevin, and Joe live in concert. That's this month.

0: Someone asked me the other day, oh, have you put your Halloween decorations up? And I was like, yeah, September 1st. And then they asked me that soon. I said, yeah. And then they asked me, when are you putting up your Christmas decorations? November 1st. Sorry, not sorry. I mean, November 1st is acceptable, right? Halloween is over. And then it's Thanksgiving and Christmas. And if I'm going to put a whole tree up, no, that tree's not going to be just up for like 3 weeks. That tree's going to be up for 2 months. That is way too much work for it to be up for only a month.
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I think everyone's ready for Friday tomorrow, especially when you get to do Hollywood Quick Hits with Joe and Tina mornings. And this is where they list celebrity birthdays and see who can get closer to that person's age. 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

times have you gone out to dinner as a family and your kids are just sitting there on their phone scrolling through TikTok, on Instagram, and you're like, could you just put your phone down for an hour? Well, you know what? You might approve of this. So you may be familiar with choosing between smoking or non-smoking sections at restaurants, right? But now some places might do the same thing with cell phones. As we all know, many people really just don't know how to be discreet with their phone usage. And some restaurants and bars have started asking people to put their phone into lockable pouches when they arrive, like some concerts and shows. And I'm like, okay, you know what? In 2026, I do feel like this is something that our world needs, because the amount of time we spend on our phone, like, we would probably be so much more relaxed if we weren't just scrolling nonstop and comparing ourselves and doing all of the things. So, yeah, I'm team no phone at a restaurant. Just

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9: Careful on the ride home as rain continues throughout the area. Tonight, more rain with temps in the mid to low 60s. Tomorrow, mix of clouds and sun and a high of 65. I'm Ron Roick with the Star 105.5 Suburban Weather. We'll take another look in about an hour.
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I've never been a big drinker, but you know what I love to drink? Diet Coke. And I was today years old when I found out that there's a Diet Coke shortage. Yes, I know. If you're a Diet Coke lover or you know of one, you're gonna wanna know what's going on. That's on the way.

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1: The girl next door, you know? I don't know what to do.
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1: Oh.

0: There's something about a nice, crisp Diet Coke. Am I right? I am a Diet Coke lover myself, and you may be as well. Maybe not you, but a family member, your best friend, whomever it may be. And apparently, shoppers have reported trouble finding Diet Coke through Amazon Fresh and other retailers. Some have been unable to order cans for nearly a month. And there was actually someone that said, we declared an emergency in our house. No, for real. Like, are you kidding me? Sometimes I just have such a craving for a Diet Coke with my dinner. And if we don't have any, I will go out to the store and get some. Like, I don't drink it every day. I treat myself. But there's something about a nice, crisp Diet Coke. But the ones from McDonald's don't even get me started.
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Today is October 1st, which kicks off Breast Cancer Awareness Month, and I just want to take a moment to acknowledge that. It's Hannah B., and as many of you know, my mom was diagnosed with breast cancer when she was 33 years old, and I was just 4 years old. She is now a 24 and a half year survivor, and if you've seen pictures, my mom is my everything, my other half, and my best friend. So I just want to take a moment to acknowledge I am wearing pink for my mom, but also everyone out there that may know someone that is currently battling or they've lost a loved one, we are in the fight together. And also, I know it is scary to go and get a mammogram. I actually had to start going when I was 26. And walking into that room and you're just anxious and you want to know your results, but just know early detection is key. So this is your reminder that we're in this together. I'm going to book my mammogram appointment. If

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If you have a daughter, let's say she's in elementary school, maybe even the start of middle school, do you get up and do her hair or does she do her own hair herself? And there's a reason why I'm asking you this. It is National Hair Day, but there's a story behind it. And I want to hear your input. That's coming up.

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8: Tonight, expect more of the wet stuff. Rain till morning with temps in the low 60s. Tomorrow, we will see the sun with some clouds and a high of 65. I'm Ron Rook with the Star 105.5 Suburban Weather. Have a great evening.
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1: For a little throwback Thursday moment, it's National Hair Day. Think of the most hilarious meltdown you had over a bad hair day. And there's a reason why I'm asking this. But also, moms, do you have a daughter where, you know, she's young enough where you still do her hair, right? So, throwback Thursday moment here. When I was little, I'd get up, my mom would do my hair. But no, it wasn't just like a ponytail. If there was a bump, I had her redo it every single time. Like, whether it was pigtails or half up, half down, I wanted it to look perfect to go to second grade. I know, and now it's funny because I show up to work and I have the messy bun on the top of my head, and my mom would just be like, Hannah, you're not going to the senior year prom, and you're not going to get married today. You're going to second grade. And now, you know, we're getting close, hopefully, to getting engaged, and then my wedding

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Hope you're having a wonderful Thursday. Yes, it is almost the weekend. It's Hannah B, Star 105.5, and I'm super excited because tomorrow night I'm going to be out at Harbert High School from 6 to 7 for McHenry County College's Friday Night Lights Showcase game. And we'll have Richardson Corn Maze passes for you to win, plus lots of MCC swag for you to take home as well. 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

It's a great week to be a Chicagoan. First of all, Monday, we had that excellent Bears win. Last night, the Sox win, and I'm actually a Sox fan. I know, Sox over Cubs, but yes, I will root for both. I'm born and raised here, so of course I'm going to root for both, but my dad is a Sox fan, so of course I was raised one. But they're heading to the ALDS, and I'm like, okay, now what team is next? Is it going to be the Blackhawks or, you know, the Blackhawks Stanley Cup? We get the World Series from the White Sox, and then we get a Super Bowl with the Bears. Wouldn't that just be an iconic year? Just can't be-

I told you I got one of those Nespresso coffee machines? Well, if you didn't, now you know. So I invested in one. And I am trying so hard to pretend I'm a barista in the morning. And no matter how hard I try and make this coffee, it just does not taste like a coffee shop coffee. And I'm like, am I just being that picky? So what I just started to do is chug the coffee. I'm like, because literally all I need is the caffeine. So then I'm running around for like an hour straight. And then I hit the crash. And then I'm like a second cup of coffee.

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We have your full lineup until the end of the year, and one of those concerts is the Jonas Brothers. 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And the more keywords...

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